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1: This is a Fox News alert. I'm Tom Rigotti. NASCAR legend Kyle Busch, a two-time Cup Series champion, is dead at 41. Fox's Jay Berman has more.
2: It was announced earlier Thursday that Busch was hospitalized as a result of severe illness. He pulled out of this weekend's Coca-Cola 600 from Charlotte, which was going to be the first time in more than a decade that Busch missed a Cup Series race.
1: Busch was nicknamed Rowdy due to his fierce competitiveness. A new Fox News poll finds voters believe fraud in federal social programs is rampant.
3: More than 7 out of 10 people think welfare and social service program fraud in the U.S. is a common occurrence. How should that be dealt with? More than half of respondents, 56%, say the priority should be on ensuring benefits are available, while 43% say emphasis should be on preventing fraud.
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4: 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A missing child was found in Laclede County. Xander Dominic Harvey walked away from his home on Hemlock Road in the early morning. He is autistic and scared of the dark and rain. He has left the home before and was found walking on the road. He is heavily dependent on an adult and will not respond if you say his name. Xander Harvey has been located and is back home. A Jefferson City correctional officer has been arrested for alleged rape of a juvenile. The Columbia Police Department investigated a parent's report that their 16-year-old child was having sexual relationships with 22-year-old Paige McKinley Gus of Jefferson City. The victim told the police that Gus had added them on Snapchat the day prior and offered to pick them up from their home in Columbia. Court documents showed that he picked her up and the two traveled to Jefferson City to go to a hotel. While driving, the parent called the juvenile and was put on speakerphone. They reported telling Gus that the victim was only 16 when he allegedly cursed at them and hung up the phone. According to the probable cause statement, the man raped the juvenile at the hotel before taking them back to their house in Columbia. Gus fled the scene when the victim's parents tried to confront him. Officials discovered the suspect is a correctional officer. The Jefferson City Police Department located Gus, and he admitted to knowing the victim was only 16 years old. Gus was charged with second-degree statutory rape and booked into the Cole County Jail without bond. A Dixon teenager has been injured in a crash yesterday morning in Laclede County. The crash occurred as a Dodge did not notice a car and hit their rear end. The 18-year-old Dodge driver was moderately injured and transported to Phelps Health in Rolla. The Lebanon Parks Department is working on the Boswell Aquatic Center. The opening day is Tuesday, June 1st. The pool will be open from 11:30 to 5:30 p.m. from Tuesday through Saturday. And on Sundays, the pool will be open from 1 p.m. to 5 p.m. Grant Beach and Westport Pools in Springfield will be closed for summer due to damage. The Grant Beach Pool has been closed since April 29th, when a severe storm with high winds lifted and destroyed the pool house roof and left severe damage. The Park Board says repairs are set to begin on May 26th and will not be finished until August. Westport Pool was found with major underground infrastructure failures. The Park Board is assessing the repairs that must be made for Westport Pool. 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
5: Here's your regional radio KJEL Skyscan forecast. Cloudy skies expected tonight with a slight chance for showers. Lows level off around 58, east winds 5 to 10 miles per hour. Overcast skies with fog in spots tomorrow, chance for showers, high temperatures reach up to 70. Slight chance for storms tomorrow night, lows level off around 57. I'm Staff Meteorologist Jennifer Wojcicki. Right now, 70.

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0: Here's your regional radio KJEL Skyscan forecast. Cloudy skies expected tonight with a slight chance for showers. Lows level off around 58. East winds 5 to 10 miles per hour. Overcast skies with fog in spots tomorrow. Chance for showers. High temperatures reach up to 70. Slight chance for storms. Tomorrow night, lows level off around 57. I'm staff meteorologist Jennifer Wojcicki. Right now, 70.
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1: This is a Fox News alert. I'm Tom Rigotti. NASCAR legend Kyle Busch, a two-time Cup Series champion, is dead at 41. Fox's Jay Berman has more.
2: It was announced earlier Thursday that Busch was hospitalized as a result of severe illness. He pulled out of this weekend's Coca-Cola 600 from Charlotte, which was going to be the first time in more than a decade that Busch missed a Cup Series race.
1: Busch was nicknamed Rowdy due to his fierce competitiveness. A new Fox News poll finds voters believe fraud in federal social programs is rampant.
3: More than 7 out of 10 people think welfare and social service program fraud in the U.S. is a common occurrence. How should that be dealt with? More than half of respondents, 56%, say the priority should be on ensuring benefits are available, while 43% say emphasis should be on preventing fraud.
1: Fox's Gernal Scott, America's listening to Fox News.
0: 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Here's this hour's news update with Jeff Boggs.
4: Some people in the Lebanon community are upset about the new city logo. The council learned about the rebranding at a work session meeting on May 11th. An out-of-state marketing firm hired last August to design a new look for the city at a cost of $74,705. The logo is a gold L in a blue circle. The critics think the logo is too expensive. They've even went as far as to make petitions to get rid of the new logo. The city of Lebanon says a section of the Jefferson Street Railroad crossing has damaged pavement. MoDOT and the railroad crews are working together to address the issue. One northbound lane may be temporarily closed while the repairs are made. A school of the Osage bus carrying two students ran off the road Tuesday afternoon during a drop-off route near the district's campus. According to Superintendent Jason Price, the crash happened around 4 p.m. on Oak Bend Road, not far from their Highway 42 campus. The bus was carrying two students and one driver at the time of the incident. No injuries were reported. The Lebanon Parks Department is working on the Boswell Aquatic Center. The opening day is Tuesday, June 2nd. The pool will be open from 11:30 to 5:30 p.m. from Tuesday through Saturday. And on Sundays, the pool will be open from 1 to 5 p.m. We had the opportunity to speak with Missouri mural artist Ray Harvey, and this is what he had to say about public art and what it means to him.
5: Really, people always ask me, how and why did you get into public art versus sitting at an easel and doing the painting? And I like the fact that the art comes to the people instead of the other way around. You don't have to find a museum, which you won't find typically, usually, in small communities. You don't have to go to a gallery. You don't have to pay an admission fee or work around hours. This art is always there 24/7, driving down the street. I've had people message me and comment and say, I go down this main street every morning, go to work, and I always miss this one signal light, and I have to sit there at the red light, but I get to look up at my favorite mural of all the ones you've done. It's right there in the corner. And she said it just kind of lifts me up for the day. And you don't get that from museum work. You get that from meeting the people where they are.
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6: Here's your regional radio KJEL sky scan forecast. Cloudy skies expected tonight with a slight chance for showers. Lows level off around 58. East winds 5 to 10 miles per hour. Overcast skies with fog in spots tomorrow. Chance for showers. High temperatures reach up to 70. Slight chance for storms. Tomorrow night, lows level off around 57. I'm staff meteorologist Jennifer Vujicic. Right now, 69.

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0: Here's your regional radio KJEL Skyscan forecast. Cloudy skies expected tonight with a slight chance for showers. Lows level off around 58. East winds 5 to 10 miles per hour. Overcast skies with fog in spots tomorrow. Chance for showers. High temperatures reach up to 70. Slight chance for storms. Tomorrow night, lows level off around 57. I'm staff meteorologist Jennifer Wojcicki. Right now, 69.
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1: This is a Fox News alert. I'm Carmen Roberts. NASCAR says two-time Cup Series champion Kyle Busch died today at 41 after being hospitalized for a severe illness. No cause of death given. Senate Republicans abruptly left D.C. today without voting on a $70 billion bill to fund ICE and Border Patrol. They are deadlocked over a proposed $1.8 billion settlement fund tied to claims involving Trump allies.
2: I just don't know how this puppy dog will work.
1: GOP Senator John Kennedy.
2: I think there were six or seven people who were going to vote no.
1: And President Trump orders more troops to an ally as part of a NATO deployment.
3: The president says because of the election of Poland's president, Karol Nawrocki, the U.S. is sending an additional 5,000 troops to the country.
1: Fox's Jared Halpern. 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
0: 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Here's this hour's news update with Jeff Boggs.
4: A Dixon woman was injured in a crash Tuesday morning in Laclede County. The crash occurred as a semi-truck did not notice her car and was hit from behind. The 18-year-old woman was transported to Phelps County Health in Rolla with moderate injuries. A missing child was found in Laclede County. Xander Harvey walked away from his home on Hemlock Road in the early morning hours Wednesday. He is autistic and had left home before Xander Harvey was located and is now back home. The city of Lebanon says a section of the Jefferson Street Railroad crossing has damaged pavement. MoDOT and railroad crews are working together to address this issue. One northbound lane may be temporarily closed while the repairs are made. Some people in the Lebanon community are upset about a new city logo. The council learned about the rebranding at a work session meeting on May 11th. An out-of-state marketing firm was hired last August to design a new logo for the city at a cost of $74,705. The logo is a gold L inside a blue circle. Critics think the logo is too expensive. They've even went as far as to make petitions to get rid of the new logo. A school in the Ozarks bus carrying two students ran off the road Tuesday afternoon during a drop-off route near the district's campus. According to Superintendent Jason Price, the crash happened around 4 p.m. on Oak Bend Road, not far from their Highway 42 campus. The bus was carrying two students and one driver at the time of the incident. No injuries were reported. A landslide collapsed a road in Camden County. Heavy rains in Camdenton caused the landslide that wiped out a portion of Oak Isle. A report was called in to county officials on Tuesday morning due to cracks forming. The cracks were getting wider, so the Camden County Road and Bridge Administrator went down to look at the road. Oak Isle had collapsed 5 years ago, less than 500 feet from where it collapsed Tuesday. No one was hurt by the road collapsing. The repair is planned to take 3 months. While the road is closed, a nearby landowner has offered their private road for cars to use as a detour. 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
5: Here's your regional radio KJEL SkyScan forecast. Cloudy skies tonight with a slight chance of rain showers. Lows level off around 58. Winds out of the east, 5 to 10 miles per hour. Overcast with fog tomorrow. Chance for showers. Daytime highs approaching 70. Slight chance for storms. Tomorrow night, lows around 57. Cloudy skies. I'm staff meteorologist Jennifer Wojcicki. Currently, it's 67 degrees.

sky. Driven up and down the coast a few times. London, Paris, paradise. But ain't got much memory of the scenes. 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And damn, babe,

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1: Here's your regional radio KJEL SkyScan forecast. Cloudy skies tonight with a slight chance of rain showers.
2: Lows level off around 58. Winds out of the east, 5 to 10 miles per hour.
1: Overcast with fog tomorrow, chance for showers.
2: Daytime highs approaching 70.
1: Slight chance for storms.
2: Tomorrow night, lows around 57. Cloudy skies.
1: I'm staff meteorologist Jennifer Wojcicki. Currently,
2: it's 67 degrees.

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2: Fox News, I'm Chris DeMeo. NASCAR icon Kyle Busch has died.
3: He won 234 races across the sport's three national series, more than any driver in history, including 63 in the Cup Series.
2: Fox's Jay Berman. Busch's family said earlier on Thursday that he was hospitalized with severe illness. Kyle Busch was 41. Senate Republicans put off voting on a roughly $70 billion bill to fund immigration and enforcement agencies.
4: Republicans were on the verge of finally ending the ICE and Border Patrol funding impasse. But the president's $1.8 billion compensation fund killed the bill.
2: Fox's Chad Pergram on Capitol Hill. Republican leaders say they won't vote on the measure until they return from the Memorial Day recess the week of June 1st. And Republicans also calling off a vote on a war powers resolution bill that was on the verge of passing. 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
5: 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We had the opportunity to speak with Missouri artist Ray Harvey. This is what he had to say about public art and what it means to him.
6: Really, people always ask me how and why did you get into public art versus sitting at an easel and doing the painting. 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You don't have to go to a gallery. You don't have to pay an admission fee or workaround hours. This art is always there 24/7, driving down the street. I've had people message me and comment and say, I go down this main street every morning, go to work, and I always miss this one signal light, and I have to sit there at the red light, but I get to look up at my favorite mural of all the ones you've done. It's right there in the corner, and she said it just kind of lifts me up for the day. And you know, that you don't get that from museum work. You get that from meeting the people where they are.
5: 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The Rogersville community is coming together to fund a new park for the town. The community has grown a lot. With 220 new homes being built, there are far more people in Rogersville. But the town is missing something. The growing community yearns for more amenities. Story Church in Rogersville is stepping up and hearing what the community needs. They will be creating Storytime Park. This park will be an outdoor hangout space for people of all ages. The park was a place for us to gather. It was a way for us to get together and do it safely. To me, once I realized that there was that need and we were missing that, then it was something that I really wanted to be a part of, said Sarah Collins. The park is being funded by grants and donations. The goal is $1.3 million, of which $700,000 has been raised so far. The park will include a playground, multi-use sports courts, and a covered pavilion. The park will be free and open to the public. The goal is to have this project done by next spring. There will be a groundbreaking ceremony for the park at 1 p.m. on Thursday, June 4th, next to Story Church off of US 60. A landslide collapsed a road in Camden County. Heavy rains in Camdenton caused a landslide that wiped out a portion of Ozark Isle. A part of Ozark Isle was called in to county officials on Tuesday morning due to cracks forming. The crack was getting wider, so the Camden County Road and Bridge Administrator went down to look at the road. Ozark Isle had collapsed 5 years ago, less than 500 feet from where it collapsed on Tuesday. No one was hurt by the road collapsing. The repair is planned to take about 3 months. While the road is closed, a nearby landowner has offered their private road for cars to use as a detour. 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
7: Here's your regional radio KJEL SkyScan forecast. Cloudy skies tonight with a slight chance of rain showers. Lows level off around 58. Winds out of the east 5 to 10 miles per hour. Overcast with fog tomorrow, chance for showers, daytime highs approaching 70. Slight chance for storms, tomorrow night, lows around 57, cloudy skies. I'm staff meteorologist Jennifer Wojcicki. Right now, 66.

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0: Here's your regional radio KJEL SkyScan forecast. Cloudy skies tonight with a slight chance of rain showers. Lows level off around 58. Winds out of the east, 5 to 10 miles per hour. Overcast with fog tomorrow, chance for showers. Daytime highs approaching 70. Slight chance for storms. Tomorrow night, lows around 57, cloudy skies. I'm Staff Meteorologist Jennifer Wojcicki. Right now, 66.
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1: Fox News, I'm Sue Guzman. NASCAR legend Kyle Busch has died suddenly at the age of 41. It was announced earlier today that he had been hospitalized with a severe illness. Busch won his final race last Friday in a Truck Series event in Dover, Delaware.
2: Kyle Busch wins at Dover for the fifth time in his career.
3: All right. Yeah, baby.
4: That's awesome. Very good.
3: Good job, team.
1: The call on FS1, Busch's career ranking ninth in NASCAR history. He was a two-time series season champion. Federal prosecutors in Chicago dropping charges against four ICE protesters.
5: The decision comes after U.S. Attorney Andrew Boutros met with a federal judge over redacted grand jury transcripts, revealing he was unaware until recently of alleged misconduct, including a prosecutor meeting with a grand juror outside of proceedings, calling the conduct upsetting.
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6: Here's your regional radio KJEL Skyscan forecast. Slight chance of rain showers overnight. Otherwise, cloudy skies expected. Lows level off around 58. Easterly winds 5 to 10 miles per hour. Chance of rain showers with fog Friday. Daytime highs approaching 70. Cloudy skies expected. Slight chance for storms Friday night. Lows around 57. I'm staff meteorologist Jennifer Wojcicki. Currently, it's 65 degrees.

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0: Here's your regional radio KJEL SkyScan forecast. Slight chance of rain showers overnight. Otherwise, cloudy skies expected. Lows level off around 58. Easterly winds 5 to 10 miles per hour. Chance of rain showers with fog Friday. Daytime highs approaching 70. Cloudy skies expected. Slight chance for storms Friday night. Lows around 57. I'm staff meteorologist Jennifer Wojcicki. Currently, it's 65 degrees.
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1: Fox News, I'm Chris DeMeo. NASCAR icon Kyle Busch has died.
2: He won 234 races across the sport's three national series, more than any driver in history, including 63 in the Cup Series.
1: Fox's Jay Berman. Busch's family earlier on Thursday said that he was hospitalized with severe illness. Kyle Busch was 41. The nation's new Federal Reserve Chair will be sworn in Saturday at the White House.
3: President Trump will host the swearing-in ceremony for the new Federal Reserve Chair, Kevin Warsh. It's the first time a Fed chair has been sworn in at the White House since Alan Greenspan nearly 40 years ago.
1: Fox's Jessica Rosenthal. Warsh was confirmed by the Senate earlier this month. He replaces Jerome Powell. Senate Republicans left Washington for the Memorial Day recess without voting on a roughly $70 billion bill to fund immigration enforcement agencies. 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
4: Here's your regional radio KJEL Skyscan forecast. Slight chance of rain showers overnight. Otherwise, cloudy skies expected. Lows level off around 58. Easterly winds 5 to 10 miles per hour. Chance of rain showers with fog Friday. Daytime highs approaching 70. Cloudy skies expected. Slight chance for storms. Friday night, lows around 57. I'm staff meteorologist Jennifer Wojcicki. Currently 64.
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0: Here's your regional radio KJEL Skyscan forecast. Slight chance of rain showers overnight. Otherwise, cloudy skies expected. Lows level off around 58. Easterly winds 5 to 10 miles per hour. Chance of rain showers with fog Friday. Daytime highs approaching 70. Cloudy skies expected. Slight chance for storms Friday night. Lows around 57. I'm staff meteorologist Jennifer Wojcicki. Currently 64.
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1: Fox News, I'm Sue Guzman. NASCAR legend Kyle Busch, a two-time Cup Series champion, has died at the age of 41. Fox's Jay Berman has more.
2: It was announced earlier Thursday that Busch was hospitalized as a result of severe illness. He pulled out of this weekend's Coca-Cola 600 from Charlotte, which was going to be the first time in more than a decade that Busch missed a Cup Series race.
1: A new Fox News poll finds voters believe fraud in federal social programs is rampant.
3: More than 7 out of 10 people think welfare and social service program fraud in the U.S. is a common occurrence. How should that be dealt with? More than half of respondents, 56%, say the priority should be on ensuring benefits are available, while 43% say emphasis should be on preventing fraud.
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4: Here's your regional radio KJEL Skyscan forecast. Slight chance of rain showers overnight. Otherwise, cloudy skies expected. Lows level off around 58. Easterly winds 5 to 10 miles per hour. Chance of rain showers with fog Friday. Daytime highs approaching 70. Cloudy skies expected. Slight chance for storms Friday night. Lows around 57. I'm staff meteorologist Jennifer Wojcicki. Currently 63.
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1: Here's your regional radio KJEL sky scan forecast. Slight chance of rain showers overnight, otherwise cloudy skies expected. Lows level off around 58. Easterly winds 5 to 10 miles per hour. Chance of rain showers with fog Friday. Daytime highs approaching 70. Cloudy skies expected. Slight chance for storms Friday night. Lows around 57. I'm staff meteorologist Jennifer Wojcicki. Currently 63.
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1: News. I'm Chris DeMeo. NASCAR icon Kyle Busch has died.
2: He won 234 races across the sport's three national series, more than any driver in history, including 63 in the Cup Series.
1: Fox's Jay Berman. Busch's family said early on Thursday that he was hospitalized with severe illness. Kyle Busch was 41. A new Fox News poll finds voters believe fraud in federal social programs is rampant.
3: More than 7 out of 10 people think welfare and social service program fraud in the U.S. is a common occurrence. How should that be dealt with? More than half of respondents, 56%, say the priority should be on ensuring benefits are available, while 43% say emphasis should be on preventing fraud.
1: Fox's Grinnell Scott. 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
4: Here's your regional radio KJEL Skyscan forecast. Slight chance of rain showers overnight. Otherwise, cloudy skies expected. Lows level off around 58. Easterly winds 5 to 10 miles per hour. Chance of rain showers with fog Friday. Daytime highs approaching 70. Cloudy skies expected. Slight chance for storms Friday night. Lows around 57. I'm staff meteorologist Jennifer Wojcicki. Right now, it's 62 degrees.
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0: Here's your regional radio KJEL Skyscan forecast. Slight chance of rain showers overnight. Otherwise, cloudy skies expected. Lows level off around 58. Easterly winds 5 to 10 miles per hour. Chance of rain showers with fog Friday. Daytime highs approaching 70. Cloudy skies expected. Slight chance for storms Friday night. Lows around 57. I'm staff meteorologist Jennifer Wojcicki. Right now, it's 62 degrees.
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1: News. I'm Sue Guzman. President Trump says talks with Iran are ongoing as he continues to hold off on re-escalating the conflict with Tehran.
2: We're negotiating, and we'll see. But either we're going to get it one way or the other. We're going to either make sure they don't have a nuclear weapon, or we're going to have to do something very drastic.
1: The president insists Iran must abandon its nuclear ambitions as part of any permanent ceasefire deal. NASCAR legend Kyle Busch has died at the age of 41. Fox's Jay Berman.
3: It was announced earlier Thursday that Busch was hospitalized as a result of severe illness. He pulled out of this weekend's Coca-Cola 600 from Charlotte, which was going to be the first time in more than a decade that Busch missed a Cup Series race.
1: AP reports Busch was testing in the Chevrolet racing simulator Wednesday when he became unresponsive and sent to a hospital. 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
4: Here's your regional radio KJEL Skyscan forecast. Overcast overnight with a slight chance for showers. Lows level off around 58. Easterly winds 5 to 10 miles per hour. Cloudy skies expected again Friday. Chance of rain showers. Daytime highs approaching 70. Slight chance of thunderstorms. Friday night, lows dip down to about 57. Overcast. I'm staff meteorologist Jennifer Wojcicki. Right now, 61.
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0: Here's your regional radio KJEL Skyscan forecast. Overcast overnight with a slight chance for showers. Lows level off around 58. Easterly winds 5 to 10 miles per hour. Cloudy skies expected again. Friday, chance of rain showers. Daytime highs approaching 70. Slight chance of thunderstorms. Friday night, lows dip down to about 57. Overcast. I'm staff meteorologist Jennifer Wojcicki. Right now, 61.
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1: News. I'm Chris DeMeo. NASCAR legend Kyle Busch, a two-time Cup Series champion, is dead at 41.
2: It was announced earlier Thursday that Busch was hospitalized as a result of severe illness. He pulled out of this weekend's Coca-Cola 600 from Charlotte, which was going to be the first time in more than a decade that Busch missed a Cup Series race.
1: Fox's Jay Berman, Busch was nicknamed Rowdy due to his fierce competitiveness. A new Fox News poll finds voters believe fraud in federal social programs is rampant.
3: More than 7 out of 10 people think welfare and social service program fraud in the U.S. is a common occurrence. How should that be dealt with? More than half of respondents, 56%, say the priority should be on ensuring benefits are available, while 43% say emphasis should be on preventing fraud.
1: Fox's Grinnell Scott. 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
4: Here's your regional radio KJEL Skyscan forecast. Overcast overnight with a slight chance for showers. Lows level off around 58. Easterly winds 5 to 10 miles per hour. Cloudy skies expected again Friday. Chance of rain showers. Daytime highs approaching 70. Slight chance of thunderstorms. Friday night lows dip down to about 57. Overcast. I'm staff meteorologist Jennifer Wojcicki. Currently, it's 60 degrees.
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0: Here's your regional radio KJEL Skyscan forecast. Overcast overnight with a slight chance for showers. Lows level off around 58. Easterly winds 5 to 10 miles per hour. Cloudy skies expected again Friday. Chance of rain showers. Daytime highs approaching 70. Slight chance of thunderstorms. Friday night, lows dip down to about 57. Overcast. I'm staff meteorologist Jennifer Wojcicki. Currently, it's 60 degrees.
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1: News. I'm Sue Guzman. President Trump announcing that the U.S. will send an additional 5,000 American troops to Poland comes after he recently ordered the withdrawal of 5,000 U.S. troops from Germany after Chancellor Friedrich Merz criticized the U.S.'s conflict with Iran. Secretary of State Marco Rubio will be attending a NATO foreign minister meeting in Sweden today. President Trump has been threatening to pull the U.S. from the alliance. NASCAR legend Kyle Busch has died at the age of 41.
2: It was announced earlier Thursday that Busch was hospitalized as a result of severe illness. He pulled out of this weekend's Coca-Cola 600 from Charlotte, which was going to be the first time in more than a decade that Busch missed a Cup Series race.
1: Fox's Jay Berman. AAA estimates a record 39.1 million Americans will drive 50 miles this Memorial Day weekend. 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
3: Here's your regional radio KJEL Skyscan forecast. Overcast overnight with a slight chance for showers. Lows level off around 58. Easterly winds 5 to 10 miles per hour. Cloudy skies expected again Friday. Chance of rain showers. Daytime highs approaching 70. Slight chance of thunderstorms. Friday night lows dip down to about 57. Overcast. I'm staff meteorologist Jennifer Wojcicki. Currently, it's 60 degrees.
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0: Here's your regional radio KJEL Skyscan forecast. Overcast overnight with a slight chance for showers. Lows level off around 58. Easterly winds 5 to 10 miles per hour. Cloudy skies expected again Friday. Chance of rain showers. Daytime highs approaching 70. Slight chance of thunderstorms. Friday night, lows dip down to about 57. Overcast. I'm staff meteorologist Jennifer Wojcicki. Currently, it's 60 degrees.
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1: What if I roll the dial to the right? Let that minor chord steer this night. What if I slid a match and lit the wick? What if I shut you up with my lips on your lips? 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
1: News. I'm CJ Papa. President Trump says he's willing to give Iran a couple of days to send its response to the latest U.S. proposal. While in Sweden this morning at a meeting of NATO leaders,
2: we await word on those conversations that are ongoing. There's been some slight progress. I don't want to exaggerate it, but there's been a little bit of movement, and that's good. The fundamentals remain the same. Iran can never have a nuclear weapon.
1: Secretary of State Marco Rubio adding,
2: they're trying to convince Oman, by the way, to join them in this tolling system in an international waterway. There is not a country in the world that should accept that.
1: NASCAR Nation in mourning after a legendary driver suddenly dies.
3: Kyle Busch was battling a severe illness before his death, according to his family, but not much more is known.
1: Fox's Chandler Painter, the two-time NASCAR Cup Series champ, was known as Rowdy to fans, capturing more than 200 career wins. Kyle Busch was just 41 years old. 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
4: 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A man has been accused for the dead body found in a trash can in Perch Creek. A trash can was found Sunday in Perch Creek water. Deputies discovered a body inside the trash can. Investigators obtained a high-quality photo that allegedly shows a pickup truck hauling the same trash can on May 11th. The sheriff's office said the trash can in the photo had similar unique features that differentiate it from the other City of Columbia trash cans throughout the city. The pickup truck was found and stopped on Monday. The driver was identified as 53-year-old Andrew B. Acton. He is believed to be the driver photographed hauling the trash can. Acton was arrested and charged with abandonment of a corpse and tampering with physical evidence in a felony prosecution. He is being held in the Boone County Jail without bond. A Syracuse man has been charged with multiple counts of possessing child sexual abuse materials in Morgan County. Prosecutors charged Peyton Markham with 7 counts of possession of child pornography. The investigation on Markham began in January when a 15-year-old emailed the Morgan County Sheriff's Office. The email stated that Markham forced them to have sexual relations with him. Investigators got a search warrant for Markham's Snapchat, where they allegedly found videos of Markham sexually abusing the 15-year-old. In January, Markham was charged with 3 counts of sexual exploitation of a minor and 1 count of possessing child pornography. He was also charged at a different time with 4 counts of fourth-degree child molestation. Markham is being held on a $250,000 bond. The City of Lebanon says a section of the Jefferson Street railroad crossing has damaged pavement. The Missouri Department of Transportation and BNSF are working together to address the issue. One northbound lane may be temporarily closed while repairs are made. A School of the Osage bus carrying 2 students ran off the road Tuesday afternoon during a drop-off route near the district's campus. According to Superintendent Jason Price, the crash happened around 4 p.m. on Oak Bend Road, not far from their Highway 42 campus. The bus was carrying 2 students and 1 driver at the time of the incident. No injuries were reported. A Pulaski County man has been sentenced to more than 100 years in prison for sex crimes. In February, James Vaughn was found guilty on several charges, including multiple counts of statutory rape, statutory sodomy, and possession of child pornography. Investigators say a juvenile victim came forward in 2022 regarding several sex crime incidents with Vaughn. He will go back on trial in December. Authorities arrested Vaughn in Alabama. With your regional radio KJEL 103.7 live and local news break, I'm Riley Davis.
5: Here's your regional radio KJEL SkyScan forecast. Chance for showers and foggy today. Otherwise, cloudy skies expected. Highs level off around 70. East winds 5 to 10 miles per hour. Cloudy skies again tonight. Slight chance of thunderstorms. Lows level off around 57. Chance of thunderstorms with fog and spots early tomorrow. Highs around 78. I'm Staff Meteorologist Jennifer Wojcicki. Right now, 60.
6: Let's take a look at the cash cattle market report. A light trade was reported in most areas yesterday, with southern live deals marked at 260, steady compared to last week's weighted averages. Northern dress deals were down at mostly 410 to 412, $1 lower to $1 higher than last week's weighted averages. The majority of northern business was on a live basis at 260, 3 to 4 lower than the prior week's weighted average. It is looking like the bulk of business is essentially done for the week, but a little bit of light or cleanup trade today is not out of the question. Beef cutouts are lower, which weighs down 214 at 391.48 based on 77 loads, and select down 548 at 385.65 based on 9 loads. Over on the mercantile, June live cattle down 412 at 249.15, August down 595 at 239.35, October down 582 at 230.95. August feeder cattle down 925 at 356.52, September down 925 at 353.37, October down 925 at 349.62. Let's take a look at the cash hog market report. The Eastern Corn Belt is unavailable due to confidentiality. The Western Corn Belt is down 59 cents at 93.58. Iowa, Minnesota is down 174 at 92.98. The national cash hog average is down 18 cents at 93.58, with an average range of 87 to 95. Pork carcass cutouts are up 17 cents at 95.64, based on 245 loads. Over on the mercantile, June lean hogs down 215 at 95.12, July down 195 at 100.02, and August down 160 at 100.22. Taking a look at the grain futures on the Chicago Board of Trade, July corn up 2.25 at 464.5, September up 2.5 at 471, December up 2.5 at 487.5. July soybeans up 4.75 at 11.99, August up 5 at 11.98.5, November up 4.75 at 11.91.5. July Chicago wheat up 1.25 at 648.75, September up 1 at 662, December up 1.25 at 682. The Dow was up 276 points at 50,285. With this look at your markets, I'm Kaylin Lair on TFN The Farm Net.
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1: News. I'm CJ Papa. President Trump says he's willing to give Iran a couple of days to send its response to the latest U.S. proposal while in Sweden this morning at a meeting of NATO leaders.
2: We await word on those conversations that are ongoing. There's been some slight progress. I don't want to exaggerate it, but there's been a little bit of movement, and that's good. The fundamentals remain the same. Iran can never have a nuclear weapon.
1: Secretary of State Marco Rubio adding.
2: They're trying to convince Oman, by the way, to join them in this tolling system in an international waterway. There is not a country in the world that should accept that.
1: NASCAR Nation in mourning after a legendary driver suddenly dies.
3: Kyle Busch was battling a severe illness before his death, according to his family, but not much more is known.
1: Fox's Chandley Painter, the two-time NASCAR Cup Series champ, was known as Rowdy to fans, capturing more than 200 career wins. Kyle Busch was just 41 years old. 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
4: 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We were given the opportunity to speak with Missouri artist Ray Harvey. His patriotic mural in Lebanon is now the location for the America 250th celebration on July 3rd. Here's what he had to say about it.
5: And it's in a great location. It's on East Commercial Street. It's right in front of a parking lot where the old warehouse was. Unfortunately, it's gone now. And then, after I was commissioned to do it, then I find out that that's going to be the location for the America 250 celebration on 3rd of July this year. And expecting thousands of people, and the bandstand's going to be right there in front of the mural. It'll get a lot of attention. If people haven't seen it by then, they're going to be seeing it on July 3rd.
4: Friday, July 3rd, downtown Lebanon will have live music, free food, and a bunch of celebrating from 5 to 9 p.m. Check out Ray Harvey's painting while you are down there. Limited edition Missouri Coca-Cola cans are being produced in honor of the United States' 250th anniversary. Coca-Cola is releasing a special collection of the 7.5-ounce mini cans honoring all 50 states. The mini cans feature a star beside the Missouri abbreviation MO. The Missouri cans come in Coca-Cola, Coca-Cola Zero Sugar, and Diet Coke. These cans can be found at major retailers, grocery stores, and convenience stores around the Ozarks. You can help Lebanon firefighters keep the community safe by driving their trucks. The Lebanon Rural Fire Protection District is calling on you to become the next reserve driver. This volunteer position would teach you how to drive and operate the fire trucks. This would help firefighters focus on putting out fires and saving people who might be trapped inside buildings. By taking this responsibility, you can help firefighters get more done. Because of the rural area they serve, they usually have to refill trucks with water. These drivers can take on that task. This is a way you can help the community without putting yourself in danger. The Lebanon Rural Fire Protection District is in need of more volunteers. You must be 21 years old and must attend 2 trainings and 1 maintenance shift per month. If you are interested in this volunteer opportunity, call the fire district at 417-532-7678 or message their Facebook page. A 27-year-old man has been injured in a crash Wednesday morning in Pulaski County. The crash occurred on Interstate 44 when a Great Dane trailer crashed into 2 Freightliners while they were stopped in traffic, causing the Great Dane and one of the Freightliners to catch on fire. The Great Dane driver was moderately injured and transported to Mercy Springfield. 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
6: Here's your regional radio KJEL SkyScan forecast. Chance for showers and foggy today. Otherwise, cloudy skies expected. Highs level off around 70. East winds 5 to 10 miles per hour. Cloudy skies again tonight. Slight chance of thunderstorms. Lows level off around 57. Chance of thunderstorms with fog in spots early tomorrow. Highs around 78. I'm staff meteorologist Jennifer Wojcicki. Right now, 60.
7: Let's take a look at the cash cattle market report. A light trade was reported in most areas yesterday, with southern live deals marked at 260, steady compared to last week's weighted averages. Northern dress deals were done at mostly 410 to 412, $1 lower to $1 higher than last week's weighted averages. The majority of northern business was on a live basis at 260, 3-4 lower than the prior week's weighted average. It is looking like the bulk of business is essentially done for the week, but a little bit of light or cleanup trade today is not out of the question. Beef cutouts are lower, which weighs down 214 at 391.48 based on 77 loads, and select down 548 at 385.65 based on 9 loads. Over on the mercantile, June live cattle down 412 at 249.15, August down 595 at 239.35, October down 582 at 230.95. August feeder cattle down 925 at 356.52, September down 925 at 353.37, October down 925 at 349.62. Let's take a look at the cash hog market report. The eastern corn belt is unavailable due to confidentiality. The western corn belt is down 59 cents at 93.58. Iowa, Minnesota is down 174 at 92.98. The national cash hog average is down 18 cents at 93.58, with an average range of 87 to 95. Pork carcass cutouts are up 17 cents at 95.64, based on 245 loads. Over on the mercantile, June lean hogs down 215 at 95.12, July down 195 at 100.02, and August down 160 at 100.22. Taking a look at the grain futures on the Chicago Board of Trade, July corn up 2.25 at 464.5, September up 2.5 at 471, December up 2.5 at 487.5. July soybeans up 4.75 at 11.99, August up 5 at 11.98.5, November up 4.75 at 11.91.5. July Chicago wheat up 1.25 at 648.75, September up 1 at 662, December up 1.25 at 682. The Dow was up 276 points at 50,285. With this look at your markets, I'm Kaylin Lair on TFN The Farm Net.
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0: It is time for your farm news and ag update here on TFN, the Farm Net. Today, USDA participant Rod Bain, Chief Economist Justin Benavides, and Anthony Prilliman of the National Agricultural Statistics Service are going to be discussing findings from the first survey-based winter wheat production forecast.
1: USDA's May crop production forecast, the first survey-based look at the nation's winter wheat crop for this season, produced what chief economist Justin Benavides notes were
2: some big changes year over year.
1: Specific data provided by Anthony Prilliman of the National Agricultural Statistics Service emphasized the change.
3: U.S. planted winter wheat acres are estimated at 32.4 million. That is unchanged from the March estimate, but down 2.2% from last year. Harvested acres in the U.S. are forecasted just over 22 million. That is down 13.7%, or nearly 3.5 million acres from last year. If realized, this will be a record low harvested area for the U.S. As of May 1st, yield is forecast at 47.6 bushels per acre. That is down 13.3%, or 7.3 bushels from the previous year. And then production is forecast at nearly 1.05 billion bushels. That is down 25.3% from 2025.
1: The culprit behind expected less harvested acreage? Primarily,
2: substantial dryness across the Great Plains. We've been in an expanding drought, and the more you look in the last couple of months, the drought has expanded in terms of area, but also grown in severity. So certainly that's going to impact that winter wheat crop as we move through the season and get closer here to harvest in June, July.
1: USDA data further illustrating drought's potential impact to the U.S. winter wheat crop includes
3: a larger number of acres not harvested for grain. The winter wheat harvested to planted acreage ratio across the past 10 seasons. This year's ratio is currently forecast at 67.9%, is the second lowest ratio since 1933, just showing the amount of abandonment we're looking at for this year's crop.
1: Chief Economist Benavides says a silver lining for those winter wheat producers able to harvest the crop this season.
2: We saw quite a big bump in the forecast for price for the marketing year, going up $1.50 to $6.50. So positive news in terms of pricing while obviously facing some significant production challenges.
1: I'm Rod Bain reporting for the U.S. Department of Agriculture in Washington, D.C.
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5: Secretary of State Marco Rubio is in Sweden for a NATO summit with Iran on the mind.
6: Iran is trying to create a tolling system. They're trying to convince Oman, by the way, to join them in this tolling system in an international waterway. There is not a country in the world that should accept that.
5: Fox's Jillian Turner in Sweden.
7: He has got a very clear, very succinct message to deliver on behalf of President Trump and the United States. It is time for these allies, he says, to pay up and lay up when it comes to the war in Iran.
5: Meantime, NASCAR legend Kyle Busch passing away suddenly at 41 years old after suffering from a severe illness.
8: Less than 2 weeks ago, the legendary driver was dealing with a sinus issue during a race and had to radio for medical. He told reporters after the race that he had a substantial cough. It's unclear if that illness is related to his hospitalization.
5: That's Fox's Chanley Painter. 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
4: 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Here's this hour's news update with Jeff Boggs.
9: A dock and several boats burned in a fire on Table Rock Lake near Blue Eye. The Southern Stone County Fire Protection District reported that the fire started around 10:30 p.m. Wednesday. Crews found the dock and multiple boats fully engulfed. They moved the boats to the shoreline and brought the dock fire under control. The dock sustained significant damage along with five or six boats. No injuries were reported. The cause of the fire remains under investigation. State Auditor Scott Fitzpatrick is conducting a performance audit of Camden County to assess whether sales tax revenue is being distributed as intended by voters. This initiative was prompted by the Camden County Commission. Will also review other county operations. Camden County has its own auditor and does not undergo regular state audits. Citizens can report confidentially to the state's auditor's whistleblower. whistleblower hotline for the audit. The city of Lebanon issued a statement on social media in an effort to try and clear up several misconceptions about the scope and purpose of the branding project. Many of the complaints have been about the quoted price tag and the logo. The city says the logo is only one element of a broader initiative aimed at enhancing community pride and economic development. City Council members reviewed initial research and branding concepts in the meeting. On May 11th, the photo circulating online was taken from a projection screen at the meeting and does not accurately represent the true nature of the logo. There have also been claims about there was no input from the community. The city says community engagement was integral from the outset, with over 600 local residents, business owners, and community members contributing through a survey. Additionally, the city of Lebanon conducted a formal public request for proposals from firms specializing in municipal branding, attracting more than 15 firms, with the only Missouri firms responding being from St. Louis and Kansas City. The city also says another misconception is that everything is finalized. The city says the project is still in progress and any new branding will be gradually integrated. And the city of Lebanon says the project aims to redefine Lebanon's identity and there is more to the project than the logo. With your regional radio KJL 103.7 live and local news break, I'm Jeff Boggs.
10: Here's your regional radio KJEL SkyScan forecast. Chance for showers and foggy today. Otherwise, cloudy skies expected. Highs level off around 70. East winds 5 to 10 miles per hour. Cloudy skies again tonight. Slight chance of thunderstorms. Lows level off around 57. Chance of thunderstorms with fog and spots early tomorrow. Highs around 78. I'm staff meteorologist Jennifer Wojcicki. Right now, 60.
0: July corn up 1 3/4 at 464, September up 1 3/4 at 470 1/4, December up 2 at 487. July soybeans up 4 3/4 at 1199, August up 4 3/4 at 1198 1/4, November up 5 at 1191 3/4. July Chicago wheat down 2 1/4 at 645 1/4, September down 2 3/4 at 658 1/4, December down 2 at 678 3/4. June live cattle down 412 at 249.15, August down 595 at 239.35, October down 582 at 230.95. August feeder cattle down 925 at 356.52, September down 925 at 353.37, October down 925 at 349.62. June lean hogs down 215 at 95.12, July down 195 at 100.02, August down 160 at 100.22. The Dow is up 276 points at 50,285. With this week, your markets, I'm Kaylin Lair on TFN, the Farm Net.
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1: Secretary of State Marco Rubio is in Sweden for a NATO summit with Iran on the mind.
2: Iran is trying to create a tolling system. They're trying to convince Oman, by the way, to join them in this tolling system in an international waterway. There is not a country in the world that should accept that.
1: Fox's Jillian Turner in Sweden.
3: He has got a very clear, very succinct message to deliver on behalf of President Trump and the United States. It is time for these allies, he says, to pay up and lay up when it comes to the war in Iran.
1: Meantime, NASCAR legend Kyle Busch passing away suddenly at 41 years old after suffering from a severe illness.
4: Less than 2 weeks ago, the legendary driver was dealing with a sinus issue during a race and had to radio for medical. He told reporters after the race that he had a substantial cough. It's unclear if that illness is related to his hospitalization.
1: That's Fox's Chandley Painter. 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
0: 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Here's this hour's news update with Jeff Boggs.
5: The city of Lebanon has issued a statement on social media in an effort to try and clear up several misconceptions about the scope and purpose of the branding project. Many of the complaints have been about the quoted price tag and the logo. The city says the logo is only one element of a broader initiative aimed at enhancing community pride and economic development. City council members reviewed initial research and branding concepts in the meeting on May 11th. The photos circulating online was taken from a projection screen at the meeting and does not accurately represent the true nature of the logo. There have been claims that there was no input from the community. The city says community engagement was integral from the outset, with over 600 local residents, business owners, and community members contributing through a survey. Additionally, the city of Lebanon conducted a formal public request for proposals from firms specializing in municipal branding, attracting more than 15 firms, with the only Missouri firms responding being in St. Louis and Kansas City. The city also says another misconception is everything is finalized. The city says the project is still in progress and any new branding will be gradually integrated. The city of Lebanon says the project aims to redefine Lebanon's identity and there is more to the project than the logo. State Auditor Scott Fitzpatrick is conducting a performance audit of Camden County to assess whether sales tax revenue is being distributed as intended by voters. This initiative was prompted by the Camden County Commission and will also review other county operations. Camden County has its own auditor and does not undergo state audits. They did have a state audit in 2019, which received a fair rating due to insufficient oversight and policy adherence. Citizens can report confidentially to the state auditor's whistleblower hotline for the audit. 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
6: Here's your regional radio KJEL Skyscan forecast. Chance for showers and foggy today. Otherwise, cloudy skies expected. Highs level off around 70. East winds 5 to 10 miles per hour. Cloudy skies again tonight. Slight chance of thunderstorms. Lows level off around 57. Chance of thunderstorms with fog and spots early tomorrow. Highs around 78. I'm Staff Meteorologist Jennifer Wojcicki. Right now, 60.
7: July corn up a quarter at 462 and a half. September up a quarter at 468 and three quarters. December up a quarter at 485 and a quarter. July soybeans up 2 3/4 at 1197. August up 2 at 1195 and a half. November up 2 1/2 at 1189 and a quarter. July Chicago wheat down 2 at 645 and a half. September down 2 1/4 at 658 and three quarters. December down 2 at 678 and three quarters. June live cattle down 412 at 249.15. August down 595 at 239.35. October down 582 62 at 230.95. August feeder cattle down 9.25 at 356.52. September down 9.25 at 353.37. October down 9.25 at 349.62. June lean hogs down 2.15 at 95.12. July down 1.95 at 100.02. August down 1.60 at 100.22. The Dow is up 276 points at 50,285. With this look your markets, I'm Kaylin Lair on TFN The Farm Net.
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2: News. I'm CJ Papa. NASCAR legend Kyle Busch dies suddenly. The 41-year-old's family releasing a statement.
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7: 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A man has been accused for the dead body found in a trash can in Perch Creek. A trash can was found Sunday in Perch Creek water. Deputies discovered a body inside the trash can. Investigators obtained a high-quality photo that allegedly shows a pickup truck hauling the same trash can on May 11th. The sheriff's office said the trash can in the photo had similar unique features that differentiate it from the other City of Columbia trash cans throughout the city. The pickup truck was found and stopped on Monday. The driver was identified as 53-year-old Andrew B. Acton. He is believed to be the driver photographed hauling the trash can. Acton was arrested and charged with abandonment of a corpse and tampering with physical evidence in a felony prosecution. He is being held in the Boone County Jail without bond. A Syracuse man has been charged with multiple counts of possessing child sexual abuse materials in Morgan County. Prosecutors charged Peyton Markham with 7 counts of possession of child pornography. The investigation on Markham began in January when a 15-year-old emailed the Morgan County Sheriff's Office. The email stated that Markham forced them to have sexual relations with him. Investigators got a search warrant for Markham's Snapchat, where they allegedly found videos of Markham sexually abusing the 15-year-old. In January, Markham was charged with 3 counts of sexual exploitation of a minor and 1 count of possessing child pornography. He was also charged at a different time with 4 counts of fourth-degree child molestation. Markham is being held on a $250,000 bond. The City of Lebanon says a section of the Jefferson Street Railroad crossing has damaged pavement. The Missouri Department of Transportation and BNSF are working together to address the issue. One northbound lane may be temporarily closed while repairs are made. A School of the Osage bus carrying 2 students ran off the road Tuesday afternoon during a drop-off route near the district's campus. According to Superintendent Jason Price, the crash happened around 4 p.m. on Oak Bend Road not far from their Highway 42 campus. The bus was carrying 2 students and 1 driver at the time of the incident. No injuries were reported. A Pulaski County man has been sentenced to more than 100 years in prison for sex crimes. In February, James Vaughn was found guilty on several charges, including multiple counts of statutory rape, statutory sodomy, and possession of child pornography. Investigators say a juvenile victim came forward in 2022 regarding several sex crime incidents with Vaughn. He will go back on trial in December. Authorities arrested Vaughn in Alabama. With your regional radio KJEL 103.7 live and local news break, I'm Riley Davis.
8: Here's your regional radio KJEL SkyScan forecast. Chance for showers and foggy today. Otherwise, cloudy skies expected. Highs level off around 70. East winds 5 to 10 miles per hour. Cloudy skies again tonight. Slight chance of thunderstorms. Lows level off around 57. Chance of thunderstorms with fog and spots early tomorrow. Highs around 78. I'm Staff Meteorologist Jennifer Wojcicki. Right now, 60.
9: July corn up a quarter at 462 and a half, September up a quarter at 468 and three quarters, December up a quarter at 485 and a quarter. July soybeans up 2 and three quarters at 1197, August up 2 at 1195 and a half, November up 2 and a half at 1189 and a quarter. July Chicago wheat down 2 at 645.5, September down 2 and a quarter at 658.75, December down 2 at 678.75. June live cattle down 412 at 249.15, August down 595 at 239.35, October down 582 at 230.95. August feeder cattle down 925 at 356.52, September down 925 at 353.37, October down 925 at 349.62. June lean hogs down 215 at 95.12, July down 195 at 100.02, August down 160 at 122. The Dow is up 276 points at 50,285. With this look at your markets, I'm Kaylin Lair on TFN The Farm Net.
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1: News. I'm CJ Papa. NASCAR legend Kyle Busch dies suddenly. The 41-year-old's family releasing a statement.
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6: 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We were given the opportunity to speak with Missouri artist Ray Harvey. His patriotic mural in Lebanon is now the location for the America 250th celebration on July 3rd. Here's what he had to say about it.
7: And it's in a great location. It's on East Commercial Street. It's right in front of a parking lot where the old warehouse was. Unfortunately, it's gone now. And then, after I was commissioned to do it, then I find out that that's going to be the location for the America 250 celebration on 3rd of July this year. And expecting thousands of people, and the bandstand's going to be right there in front of the mural. It'll get a lot of attention. If people haven't seen it by then, they're going to be seeing it on July 3rd.
6: Friday, July 3rd, downtown Lebanon will have live music, free food, and a bunch of celebrating from 5 to 9 p.m. Check out Ray Harvey's painting while you are down there. Limited edition Missouri Coca-Cola cans are being produced in honor of the United States 250th anniversary. Coca-Cola is releasing a special collection of the 7.5-ounce mini cans honoring all 50 states. The mini cans feature a star beside the Missouri abbreviation MO. The Missouri cans come in Coca-Cola, Coca-Cola Zero Sugar, and Diet Coke. These cans can be found at major retailers, grocery stores, and convenience stores around the Ozarks. You can help Lebanon firefighters keep the community safe by driving their trucks. The Lebanon Rural Fire Protection District is calling on you to become the next reserve driver. This volunteer position would teach you how to drive and operate the fire trucks. This would help firefighters focus on putting out fires and saving people who might be trapped inside buildings. By taking this responsibility, you can help firefighters get more done. Because of the rural area they serve, they usually have to refill trucks with water. These drivers can take on that task. This is a way you can help the community without putting yourself in danger. The Lebanon Rural Fire Protection District is in need of more volunteers. You must be 21 years old and must attend 2 trainings and 1 maintenance shift per month. If you are interested in this volunteer opportunity, call the fire district at 417-532-7678 or message their Facebook page. A 27-year-old man has been injured in a crash Wednesday morning in Pulaski County. The crash occurred on Interstate 44 when a Great Dane trailer crashed into 2 Freightliners while they were stopped in traffic, causing the Great Dane and one of the Freightliners to catch on fire. The Great Dane driver was moderately injured and transported to Mercy Springfield. 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
8: Here's your regional radio KJEL SkyScan forecast. Chance for showers and foggy today. Otherwise, cloudy skies expected. Highs level off around 70. East winds 5 to 10 miles per hour. Cloudy skies again tonight. Slight chance of thunderstorms. Lows level off around 57. Chance of thunderstorms with fog and spots early tomorrow. Highs around 78. I'm Staff Meteorologist Jennifer Wojcicki. Right now, 60.
9: July corn up 3/4 at 463, September up 1 at 469.5, December up 1 at 486. July soybeans up 4 1/4 at 1198.5, August up 4 1/4 at 1197.75, November up 3.5 at 1190.25. July Chicago wheat down a quarter at 647 and a quarter. September down 3/4 at 660 and a quarter. December down a half at 680 and a quarter. June live cattle down 412 at 249.15. August down 595 at 239.35. October down 582 at 230.95. August feeder cattle down 925 at 356.52. September down 925 at 353.37. October down 925 at 349.62. June lean hogs down 215 at 95.12. July down 195 at 100.02. August down 160 at 100.22. The Dow is up 276 points at 50,285. With this look at your markets, I'm Killen Lair on TFN, the Farm Net.
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1: News. I'm CJ Papa. NASCAR legend Kyle Busch dies suddenly. The 41-year-old's family releasing a statement.
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0: 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Here's this hour's news update with Jeff Boggs.
6: A dock and several boats burned in a fire on Table Rock Lake near Blue Eye. The Southern Stone County Fire Protection District reported that the fire started around 10:30 p.m. Wednesday. Crews found the dock and multiple boats fully engulfed. They moved the boats to the shoreline and brought the dock fire under control. The dock sustained significant damage along with five or six boats. No injuries were reported. The cause of the fire remains under investigation. State Auditor Scott Fitzpatrick is conducting a performance audit of Camden County to assess whether sales tax revenue is being distributed as intended by voters. This initiative was prompted by the Camden County Commission. Will also review other county operations. Camden County has its own auditor and does not undergo regular state audits. Citizens can report confidentially to the state's auditor's whistleblower hotline for the audit. The city of Lebanon issued a statement on social media in an effort to try and clear up several misconceptions about the scope and purpose of the branding project. Many of the complaints have been about the quoted price tag and the logo. The city says the logo is only one element of a broader initiative aimed at enhancing community pride and economic development. City council members reviewed initial research and branding concepts in the meeting. On May 11th, the photo circulating online was taken from a projection screen at the meeting and does not accurately represent the true nature of the logo. There have also been claims about there was no input from the community. The city says community engagement was integral from the outset, with over 600 local residents, business owners, and community members contributing through a survey. Additionally, the City of Lebanon conducted a formal public request for proposals from firms specializing in municipal branding, attracting more than 15 firms, with the only Missouri firms responding being from St. Louis and Kansas City. The city also says another misconception is that everything is finalized. The city says the project is still in progress and any new branding will be gradually integrated. The City of Lebanon says the project aims to redefine Lebanon's identity, and there is more to the project than the logo. With your regional radio KJL 103.7 live and local news break, I'm Jeff Boggs.
7: Here's your regional radio KJEL Skyscan forecast. Chance of rain showers with fog and spots today. Otherwise, cloudy skies expected. High temperatures reach up to 70. Winds out of the northeast, 5 to 10 miles per hour. D7 tonight, slight chance for storms. Chance for storms with fog and spots early tomorrow. Daytime highs approaching 78. Sunshine mixed with clouds at times. I'm staff meteorologist Jennifer Wojcicki. Currently, it's 62 degrees.
8: July, corn up 3.5 at 465 3/4. September up 3 3/4 at 472 1/4. December up 4 1/4 at 489 1/4. July soybeans up 5 at 11.99 1/4. August up 5 1/4 at 11.98 3/4. November up 5.5 at 11.92 1/4. July Chicago wheat up 4 at 651 1/2. September up 3 3/4 at 664 3/4. December up 3 3/4 at 684 1/2. June live cattle down 45 cents at 248.70. August down 25 cents at 239.10. October down 77 cents at 230.17. August feeder cattle down 750 at 349.02. September down 722 at 346.15. October down 680 at 342.82. June lean hogs down 7 cents at 95.05. July down 55 cents at 99.47. August down 75 cents at 99.47. The Dow is up 383 points at 50,668. With this look at your markets, I'm Kaylin Lair on TFN, the Farm Net.
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0: July corn up 3.5 at 465¾. September up 3.5 at 472. December up 3¾ at 488¾. July soybeans up 2.5 at 1196¾. August up 3 at 1196½. November up 3.5 at 1190¼. July Chicago wheat up 1.5 at 649. September up 1¼ at 662¼. December up 1 at 681¾. June live cattle up 55 cents at 249.70. August up 57 cents at 239.92. October down 7 cents at 230.87. August feeder cattle down 652 at 350. September down 637 at 347. October down 587 at 343.75. June lean hogs up 35 cents at 95.47, July up 10 cents at 112, August down 22 cents at 100. The Dow is up 300 points at 50,584. With this look at your markets, I'm Kaylin Lair on TFN, the Farm Net.
1: Here's your regional radio KJEL Skyscan forecast. Chance of rain showers with fog and spots today. Otherwise, cloudy skies expected. High temperatures reach up to 70. Winds out of the northeast, 5 to 10 miles per hour. D7 tonight, slight chance for storms. Chance for storms with fog and spots early tomorrow. Daytime highs approaching 78. Sunshine mixed with clouds at times. I'm staff meteorologist Jennifer Wojcicki. Currently, it's 62 degrees.
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1: News. I'm Therese Crowley. Some movement with Iran. Secretary Rubio with a Memorial Day weekend outlook for averting new U.S. military action.
2: We await word on those conversations that are ongoing. There's been some slight progress. I don't want to exaggerate it, but there's been a little bit of movement, and that's good. The fundamentals remain the same. Iran can never have a nuclear weapon.
1: Secretary Rubio in Sweden for a NATO summit adds Iran wants to toll the Strait of Hormuz and talk Oman into joining them, which President Trump says is a no-go. Remembering NASCAR legend Kyle Busch, who passed away suddenly with a severe illness, age 41. His final NASCAR on Fox interview on Winning Dover last week, he was asked, why do these moments never get old?
3: You never know when the last one is.
1: Kyle's former team, Hendrix Motorsports, says as much as he loved to drive, nothing brought him more joy than being a husband, a father, and watching his son race. 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
0: 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Here's this hour's news update with Jeff Boggs.
4: The city of Lebanon has issued a statement on social media in an effort to try and clear up several misconceptions about the scope and purpose of the branding project. Many of the complaints have been about the quoted price tag and the logo. The city says the logo is only one element of a broader initiative aimed at enhancing community pride and economic development. City council members reviewed initial research and branding concepts in the meeting on May 11th. The photos circulating online was taken from a projection screen at the meeting and does not accurately represent the true nature of the logo. There have been claims that there was no input from the community. The city says community engagement was integral from the outset, with over 600 local residents, business owners, and community members contributing through a survey. Additionally, the city of Lebanon conducted a formal public request for proposals from firms specializing in municipal branding, attracting more than 15 firms, with the only Missouri firms responding being in St. Louis and Kansas City. The city also says another misconception is everything is finalized. The city says the project is still in progress and any new branding will be gradually integrated. The city of Lebanon says the project aims to redefine Lebanon's identity, and there is more to the project than the logo. State Auditor Scott Fitzpatrick is conducting a performance audit of Camden County to assess whether sales tax revenue is being distributed as intended by voters. This initiative was prompted by the Camden County Commission and will also review other county operations. Camden County has its own auditor and does not undergo state audits. They did have a state audit in 2019, which received a fair rating due to insufficient oversight and policy adherence. Citizens can report confidentially to the state auditor's whistleblower hotline for the audit. With your regional radio KJO 103.7 live and local news break, I'm Jeff Boggs.
5: Here's your regional radio KJEL Skyscan forecast. Chance of rain showers with fog and spots today. Otherwise, cloudy skies expected. High temperatures reach up to 70. Winds out of the northeast, 5 to 10 miles per hour. D7 tonight, slight chance for storms. Chance for storms with fog and spots early tomorrow. Daytime highs approaching 78. Sunshine mixed with clouds at times. I'm staff meteorologist Jennifer Wojcicki. Right now, it's 62 degrees.
6: July corn up 5 at 467 and a quarter. September up 5 and a quarter at 473 and 3 quarters. December up 5 and a quarter at 490 and a quarter. July soybeans up 2 and 3 quarters at 1197. August up 3 at 1196 and a half. November up 3 and a quarter at 1190. July Chicago wheat up 2.5 at 650, September up 2 at 663, December up 2 at 682.75. June live cattle up 50 cents at 249.65, August up 7 cents at 239.42, October down 75 cents at 230.20. August feeder cattle down 852 at 348, September down 827 at 345.10, October down 780 at 341.82. June lean hogs up 27 cents at 95.40, July unchanged at 100.02, August down 17 cents at 100.05. The Dow is up 316 points at 50,604. With this look at your markets, I'm Kaylin Lair on TFN, the Farm Net.
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Hey, hey, happy Friday, KJL listeners. This is Jamie Lee. I'm back. Play some more great music for you today. First off, I want to let you guys know, reminder, the 15th annual Wagons for Warriors is going to have their parade this morning, 11 o'clock. So that's why I'm letting you know now. You're going to have a lot of time to get there. It's going to start down at Lebanon at the Ed Morse Dodge. Going to run down Route 66. Heading on down to the fairgrounds, the Clee County Fairgrounds, where they're going to set up. So, not a lot of time. If you want to get there quick, and they'll be there for the weekend. Up next, got Ashley McBride. What if we don't?

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1: Hello, this is Pastor Ellen Martin from the First Congregational Church here in Lebanon, Missouri. The scripture this week is from Acts chapter 2, 1 and 2, 6 and 8, and 17a. When the day of Pentecost had come, they were all together in one place, and suddenly from heaven there came a sound like the rush of a violent wind, and it filled the entire house where they were sitting. And at this sound the crowd gathered and was bewildered, because each one heard them speaking in their own language. In the last days it will be, God declares, that I will pour out my Spirit upon all flesh. Luke is sharing the story of the Holy Spirit descending on the people after Christ has ascended. They need all the help they can get now that Jesus is not with them. The Holy Spirit is described as a great wind, at other times a fire burning. Both certainly attempt to describe the attributes of power and strength of God. God will not leave his disciples alone. They can't do it without the power of God, the Holy Spirit. The Spirit has been described as the advocate, comforter, and intercessor for us as we serve God. That's a big deal. And this is why so many denominations celebrate this day, this Pentecost that comes 50 days after the resurrection. But notice, it isn't just for the disciples after all. It's for all flesh that God has poured out God's Spirit. The Spirit brought the people together, even those who could not understand each other. It allowed everyone to communicate. They were bewildered, as I think we would be also. How could this be? Why would God want us to be able to talk to each other? We're all on the same path, aren't we? To love God and love others. I think it really helps if we can hear each other and share our thoughts, feelings, and purposes. To know another is the beginning of loving them. To feel their joy and their pain when we feel and hear their story is crucial. And not to hear only some stories, those of people like us, but all flesh as God desires. Have a great week and allow the Holy Spirit to help you listen well.
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0: July corn up 2 at 464 and a quarter. September up 2 and a quarter is 470 and 3 quarters. December up 2 and a half at 487 and a half. July soybeans up 3 and a quarter at 1197 and a half. August up 3 and a quarter at 1196 and 3 quarters. November up 3 at 1189 and 3 quarters. July Chicago wheat down 1 and a half at 646. September down 1 and 3 quarters at 659 and a quarter. December down 1 and a half at 679 and a quarter. June live cattle unchanged at 249.15. August down 55 cents at 238.80. October down 140 at 229.55. August feeder cattle down 920 at 347.32, September down 935 at 344.02, October down 892 at 340.70. June lean hogs up 50 cents at 95.62, July up 27 cents at 130, August up 10 cents at 132. The Dow is up 403 points at 50,689. With this week your markets, I'm Kaylin Lair on TFN, the Farm Net.
1: Here's your regional radio KJEL Skyscan forecast. Chance of rain showers with fog and spots today. Otherwise, cloudy skies expected. High temperatures reach up to 70. Winds out of the northeast, 5 to 10 miles per hour. D7 tonight, slight chance for storms. Chance for storms with fog and spots early tomorrow. Daytime highs approaching 78. Sunshine mixed with clouds at times. I'm staff meteorologist Jennifer Wojcicki. Right now, it's 62 degrees.
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0: I like your soul. Oh, I'm a Lee Bryce fan. I like that song, Soul. 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Hope you're having a great day this morning.
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1: News. I'm CJ Papa. Still no word from Iran on the latest U.S. peace proposal. Secretary of State Marco Rubio in Sweden meeting with NATO officials discussing the Strait of Hormuz.
2: Plan B is, what if Iran refuses to open the straits? What if Iran decides we refuse to open the straits, we're going to own the straits, and we're going to charge tolls for it? Okay, at that point, something has to be done about it. And I would argue that there are countries represented here today that are more deeply impacted by this than even the United States is.
1: The death of 41-year-old NASCAR legend Kyle Busch sending shockwaves throughout the racing world.
3: We do know he was hospitalized earlier in the week for a severe illness. And several people familiar with the situation telling the AP, Busch was testing in the Chevrolet racing simulator Wednesday when he became unresponsive and was transported to the hospital.
1: Fox's Madison Scarpino reporting Busch won the Cup Series championship twice. 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
4: 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A man has been accused for the dead body found in a trash can in Perch Creek. A trash can was found Sunday in Perch Creek water. Deputies discovered a body inside the trash can. Investigators obtained a high-quality photo that allegedly shows a pickup truck hauling the same trash can on May 11th. The sheriff's office said the trash can in the photo had similar unique features that differentiate it from the other City of Columbia trash cans throughout the city. The pickup truck was found and stopped on Monday. The driver was identified as 53-year-old Andrew B. Acton. He is believed to be the driver photographed hauling the trash can. Acton was arrested and charged with abandonment of a corpse and tampering with physical evidence in a felony prosecution. He is being held in the Boone County Jail without bond. A Syracuse man has been charged with multiple counts of possessing child sexual abuse materials in Morgan County. Prosecutors charged Peyton Markham with 7 counts of possession of child pornography. The investigation on Markham began in January when a 15-year-old emailed the Morgan County Sheriff's Office. The email stated that Markham forced them to have sexual relations with him. Investigators got a search warrant for Markham's Snapchat, where they allegedly found videos of Markham sexually abusing the 15-year-old. In January, Markham was charged with 3 counts of sexual exploitation of a minor and 1 count of possessing child pornography. He was also charged at a different time with 4 counts of fourth-degree child molestation. Markham is being held on a $250,000 bond. The City of Lebanon says a section of the Jefferson Street railroad crossing has damaged pavement. The Missouri Department of Transportation and BNSF are working together to address the issue. One northbound lane may be temporarily closed while repairs are made. A School of the Osage bus carrying 2 students ran off the road Tuesday afternoon during a drop-off route near the district's campus. According to Superintendent Jason Price, the crash happened around 4 p.m. on Oak Bend Road, not far from their Highway 42 campus. The bus was carrying 2 students and 1 driver at the time of the incident. No injuries were reported. A Pulaski County man has been sentenced to more than 100 years in prison for sex crimes. In February, James Vaughn was found guilty on several charges, including multiple counts of statutory rape, statutory sodomy, and possession of child pornography. Investigators say a juvenile victim came forward in 2022 regarding several sex crime incidents with Vaughn. He will go back on trial in December. Authorities arrested Vaughn in Alabama. With your regional radio KJL 103.7 live and local news break, I'm Riley Davis.
5: Here's your regional radio KJEL SkyScan forecast. Cloudy skies expected with fog early today with a chance for storms. High temperatures reach up to 70. Winds out of the northeast, 5 to 10 miles per hour. Cloudy skies again tonight. Slight chance for storms. Lows dip down to about 57. Chance of thunderstorms and foggy early tomorrow. High of 78, partly cloudy. I'm Staff Meteorologist Jennifer Wojcicki. Currently, it's 63 degrees.
6: 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July corn up 2 at 464 and a quarter, September up 2 and a quarter, 470 and three quarters, December up 2 and a half at 487 and a half. July soybeans up 3 1/4 at $11.97 1/2. August up 3 1/4 at $11.96 3/4. November up 3 at $11.89 3/4. July Chicago wheat down 1 1/2 at $6.46. September down 1 3/4 at $6.59 1/4. December down 1 1/2 at $6.79 1/4. June live cattle unchanged at $2.49.15. August down 55 cents at $2.38.80. October down 1.40 at $2.29.55. August feeder cattle down 9.20 at $3.47.32. September down 9.35 at $3.44.02. October down 8.92 at $3.40.70. June lean hogs up 50 cents at $95.62. July up 27 cents at $130. August up 10 cents at $132. The Dow is up 403 points at 50,689. With this week your markets, I'm Kaylin Lair on TFN, the Farm Net.
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Ride, Ride, Ride with Luke Bryan and George Burge on KJEL. Where's everybody going to ride off to this weekend? Going to the lake, going to the river, camping? What's everybody going to go do?

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0: July corn up 1 3/4 at 4.64. September up 1 3/4 at 4.70 1/4. And March up 1 3/4 at 5.01. July soybeans up 4 at 11.98 1/4. August up 3 1/4 at 11.96 3/4. And November up 2.5 at 11.89 1/4. July wheat down 2 at 6.45 1/2. September down 2 1/4 at 6.58 3/4. And December down 2 1/4 at 6.78 1/2. June live cattle down 55 cents at 248.60. August down 132 at 238.02. And October down 215 at 228.80. August feeder cattle down 1047 at 346.05. September down 1035 at 343.02. And October down 985 at 339.77. June lean hogs up 17 cents at 95.30, July down 55 at 99.47, and August down 90 at 99.32. With this look at your markets, I'm Nathan Gertz on TFN, the FarmNet.
1: Here's your regional radio KJEL SkyScan forecast. Cloudy skies expected with fog early today with a chance for storms. High temperatures reach up to 70. Winds out of the northeast, 5 to 10 miles per hour. Cloudy skies again tonight. Slight chance for storms. Lows dip down to about 57. Chance of thunderstorms and foggy early tomorrow. High of 78, partly cloudy. I'm staff meteorologist Jennifer Wojcicki. Currently, it's 63 degrees.
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That's Ashley Cook, Baby Blues. You're listening to KJEL 103.7. Hey, did I tell you it's Friday? Yeah, it's Friday, guys. I got Morgan Wallen on his way.

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1: This is gonna hurt. This is gonna hurt like hell. 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
0: 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I've got Jason Aldean with his new song, Don't Tell On Me, coming up next.

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1: News. I'm Gianna Gelosi. Secretary of State Marco Rubio says there has been slight progress during talks with Iran as uncertainty grows about whether a deal will be reached or war will resume.
2: Iran is trying to create a tolling system. They're trying to convince Oman, by the way, to join them in this tolling system in an international waterway. There is not a country in the world that should accept that.
1: He is in Sweden for a meeting of NATO foreign ministers. The conflict with Iran causing gas prices to surge. It's bad news for the more than 39 million Americans expected to drive this holiday weekend. AAA's Robert Sinclair on Fox Business.
3: Every single state in the union is above $4 a gallon. Five states are above $5 a gallon. And one is in the $6 a gallon range. That's a big burden for a lot of drivers.
1: AAA reporting today's national average for a gallon of regular is $4.55 per gallon. 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
4: 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We were given the opportunity to speak with Missouri artist Ray Harvey. His patriotic mural in Lebanon is now the location for the America 250th celebration on July 3rd. Here's what he had to say about it.
5: And it's in a great location. It's on East Commercial Street. It's right in front of a parking lot where the old warehouse was. Unfortunately, it's gone now. And then, after I was commissioned to do it, then I find out that that's going to be the location for the America 250 celebration on 3rd of July this year. And expecting thousands of people, and the bandstand's going to be right there in front of the mural. It'll get a lot of attention. If people haven't seen it by then, they're going to be seeing it on July 3rd.
4: Friday, July 3rd, downtown Lebanon will have live music, free food, and a bunch of celebrating from 5 to 9 p.m. Check out Ray Harvey's painting while you are down there. Limited edition Missouri Coca-Cola cans are being produced in honor of the United States' 250th anniversary. Coca-Cola is releasing a special collection of the 7.5-ounce mini cans honoring all 50 states. The mini cans feature a star beside the Missouri abbreviation MO. The Missouri cans come in Coca-Cola, Coca-Cola Zero Sugar, and Diet Coke. These cans can be found at major retailers, grocery stores, and convenience stores around the Ozarks. You can help Lebanon firefighters keep the community safe by driving their trucks. The Lebanon Rural Fire Protection District is calling on you to become the next reserve driver. This volunteer position would teach you how to drive and operate the fire trucks. This would help firefighters focus on putting out fires and saving people who might be trapped inside buildings. By taking this responsibility, you can help firefighters get more done. Because of the rural area they serve, they usually have to refill trucks with water. These drivers can take on that task. This is a way you can help the community without putting yourself in danger. The Lebanon Rural Fire Protection District is in need of more volunteers. You must be 21 years old and must attend 2 trainings and 1 maintenance shift per month. If you are interested in this volunteer opportunity, call the fire district at 417-532-7678 or message their Facebook page. A 27-year-old man has been injured in a crash Wednesday morning in Pulaski County. The crash occurred on Interstate 44 when a Great Dane trailer crashed into 2 Freightliners while they were stopped in traffic, causing the Great Dane and one of the Freightliners to catch on fire. The Great Dane driver was moderately injured and transported to Mercy Springfield. 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
6: Here's your regional radio KJEL SkyScan forecast. Cloudy skies expected with fog early today with a chance for storms. High temperatures reach up to 70. Winds out of the northeast, 5 to 10 miles per hour. Cloudy skies again tonight, slight chance for storms. Lows dip down to about 57. Chance of thunderstorms and foggy early tomorrow. High of 78, partly cloudy. I'm staff meteorologist Jennifer Wojcicki. Right now, 64.
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8: Let's take a look at the cash cattle market report. In the feedlots, livestock contracts are trading fully lower into Friday's noon hour as cattle traders weigh fears, waiting for the monthly cattle on feed report to be released. No new cash cattle trade has developed. Beef cutouts are mixed at midday. 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Over on the mercantile, June live cattle down 72 cents at $2.48.42. August down 150 at $2.37.85. And October down 230 at $2.28.65. August feeder cattle down at 10.67 at $3.45.85. September down 10.52 at $3.42.85. And October down 10.12 at $3.39.50. Take a look at the cash hog market report. The eastern and western corn belts in Iowa/Minnesota all unavailable due to confidentiality at midday. The national cash hog average is down 78 cents at $92.79 with an average range of $91.50 to $95. Pork carcass cutouts are up a dollar at $96.64 based on 246 loads. Over on the mercantile, June lean hogs up 10 cents at $95.22, July down 32 at $99.70, and August down 72 at $99.50. Taking a look at the grain futures on the Chicago Board of Trade, July corn up 3/4 at 4.63, September up 1 1/4 at 4.69 3/4, and March up 1 at $5.25. July soybeans up 3 3/4 at 11.98, August up 3 at 11.96 1/2, and November up 1 3/4 at 11.88 1/2. July wheat down 1 3/4 at 6.45 3/4, September down 2 1/4 at 6.58 3/4, and December down 2 1/4 at 6.78 1/2. With this look at your markets, I'm Nathan Gertz on TFN, the farm.
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Got Jackson Dean and Tyler Nance coming up. Nothing's What It Seems. I really like their voices together on this song.

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1: News. I'm Gianna Gelosi. Secretary of State Marco Rubio says there has been slight progress during talks with Iran as uncertainty grows about whether a deal will be reached or war will resume.
2: Iran is trying to create a tolling system. They're trying to convince Oman, by the way, to join them in this tolling system in an international waterway. There is not a country in the world that should accept that.
1: He is in Sweden for a meeting of NATO foreign ministers. The conflict with Iran causing gas prices to surge. It's bad news for the more than 39 million Americans expected to drive this holiday weekend. AAA's Robert Sinclair on Fox Business.
3: Every single state in the union is above $4 a gallon. Five states are above $5 a gallon. And one is in the $6 a gallon range. That's a big burden for a lot of drivers.
1: AAA reporting today's national average for a gallon of regular is $4.55 per gallon. 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
0: 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Here's this hour's news update with Jeff Boggs.
4: A dock and several boats burned in a fire on Table Rock Lake near Blue Eye. The Southern Stone County Fire Protection District reported that the fire started around 10:30 p.m. Wednesday. Crews found the dock and multiple boats fully engulfed. They moved the boats to the shoreline and brought the dock fire under control. The dock sustained significant damage along with five or six boats. No injuries were reported. The cause of the fire remains under investigation. State Auditor Scott Fitzpatrick is conducting a performance audit of Camden County to assess whether sales tax revenue is being distributed as intended by voters. This initiative was prompted by the Camden County Commission. Will also review other county operations. Camden County has its own auditor and does not undergo regular state audits. Citizens can report confidentially to the state's auditor's whistleblower hotline for the audit. The city of Lebanon issued a statement on social media in an effort to try and clear up several misconceptions about the scope and purpose of the branding project. Many of the complaints have been about the quoted price tag and the logo. The city says the logo is only one element of a broader initiative aimed at enhancing community pride and economic development. City council members reviewed initial research and branding concepts in the meeting. On May 11th, the photo circulating online was taken from a projection screen at the meeting and does not accurately represent the true nature of the logo. There have also been claims about there was no input from the community. The city says community engagement was integral from the outset, with over 600 local residents, business owners, and community members contributing through a survey. Additionally, the city of Lebanon conducted a formal public request for proposals from firms specializing in municipal branding, attracting more than 15 firms, with the only Missouri firms responding being from St. Louis and Kansas City. The city also says another misconception is that everything is finalized. The city says the project is still in progress and any new branding will be gradually integrated. And the city of Lebanon says the project aims to redefine Lebanon's identity, and there is more to the project than the logo. With your regional radio KJL 103.7 live and local news break, I'm Jeff Boggs.
5: Here's your regional radio KJEL SkyScan forecast. Cloudy skies expected with fog early today with a chance for storms. High temperatures reach up to 70. Winds out of the northeast, 5 to 10 miles per hour. Cloudy skies again. Tonight, slight chance for storms. Lows dip down to about 57. Chance of thunderstorms and foggy early tomorrow. High of 78, partly cloudy. I'm staff meteorologist Jennifer Wojcicki. Right now, 64.
6: Let's take a look at the cash cattle market report. A few bids are on the table at midday in parts of Nebraska, and we have heard that a few have traded at this lower price, but we do not have confirmation of that. The rest of cattle country remains very quiet and is looking like the bulk of business is essentially done for the week. So far this week, Southern Live deals have been done at mostly 260s, steady with last week's weighted averages. Northern Dress steels have had a fairly wide range of 408 to 415, mostly 410 to 412, a dollar lower to a dollar higher than the prior week's weighted averages, basis Nebraska. Beef cutouts are mixed at midday, with choice down 159 at 389.89 based on 42 loads, and select up 64 cents at 386.29 based on one load. Over on the mercantile, June live cattle up 27 cents at 249.42, August up 20 cents at 239.55, October down 12 cents at 230.82. August feeder cattle down 665 at 349.87, September down 642 at 346.95, October down 575 at 343.87. Let's take a look at the cash hog market report. The Eastern Corn Belt, Western Corn Belt, and Iowa, Minnesota are all unavailable due to confidentiality. The national cash hog average is at 92.79, with an average range of 91.50 to 95. Over on the mercantile, June lean hogs up 42 cents at 95.55, July up 32 cents at 135, and August down 20 cents at 102. July corn up a quarter at 462.5, September up a half at 469, December up 3/4 at 485.75. July soybeans up 3 at 1197.25, August up 2.5 at 1196, November up 1.5 at 1188.25. July Chicago wheat down 3.25 at 644.25, September down 3.75 at 657.25, December down 3.5 at 677.25. The Dow's up 479 points at 50,764. With this look at your markets, I'm Kaylin Lair on TFN, the Farm Net.
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Riley Green on KJEL 103.7. I got a birthday announcement. Happy birthday to Danny Williams with Diamond Rio. He's a backup singer, sings harmony, plays bass. He's turning 65 years old today. Happy birthday, Dana. I'm so thankful I got to see y'all last month in Lebanon. They put on a heck of a show. It was a great show, and unfortunately there wasn't a ton of people, but I tell you what, it didn't matter to them. They played for whoever was there, and they put on a show. So happy I got to see them. I got Bailey Zimmerman on the way.

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0: 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I got Vincent Mason on the way with Wish You Well.

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1: News. I'm Gianna Gelosi. Secretary of State Marco Rubio says there has been slight progress during talks with Iran as uncertainty grows about whether a deal will be reached or war will resume.
2: Iran is trying to create a tolling system. They're trying to convince Oman, by the way, to join them in this tolling system in an international waterway. There is not a country in the world that should accept that.
1: He is in Sweden for a meeting of NATO foreign ministers. The conflict with Iran causing gas prices to surge. It's bad news for the more than 39 million Americans expected to drive this holiday weekend. AAA's Robert Sinclair on Fox Business.
3: Every single state in the union is above $4 a gallon. Five states are above $5 a gallon. And one is in the $6 a gallon range. That's a big burden for a lot of drivers.
1: AAA reporting today's national average for a gallon of regular is $4.55 per gallon. 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
0: 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Here's this hour's news update with Jeff Boggs.
4: The city of Lebanon has issued a statement on social media in an effort to try and clear up several misconceptions about the scope and purpose of the branding project. Many of the complaints have been about the quoted price tag and the logo. The city says the logo is only one element of a broader initiative aimed at enhancing community pride and economic development. City council members reviewed initial research and branding concepts in the meeting on May 11th. The photo circulating online was taken from a projection screen at the meeting and does not accurately represent the true nature of the logo. There have been claims that there was no input from the community. The city says community engagement was integral from the outset, with over 600 local residents, business owners, and community members contributing through a survey. Additionally, the city of Lebanon conducted a formal public request for proposals from firms specializing in municipal branding, attracting more than 15 firms, with the only Missouri firms responding being in St. Louis and Kansas City. The city also says another misconception is everything is finalized. The city says the project is still in progress and any new branding will be gradually integrated. The city of Lebanon says the project aims to redefine Lebanon's identity, and there is more to the project than the logo. State Auditor Scott Fitzpatrick is conducting a performance audit of Camden County to assess whether sales tax revenue is being distributed as intended by voters. This initiative was prompted by the Camden County Commission and will also review other county operations. Camden County has its own auditor and does not undergo state audits. They did have a state audit in 2019, which received a fair rating due to insufficient oversight and policy adherence. Citizens can report confidentially to the state auditor's whistleblower hotline for the audit. With your regional radio KJO 103.7 live and local news break, I'm Jeff Boggs.
5: Here's your regional radio KJEL Skyscan forecast. Chance for storms with fog and spots early this afternoon. Otherwise, cloudy skies expected. Highs level off around 70. Winds out of the northeast, 5 to 10 miles per hour. Slight chance of thunderstorms with fog and spots tonight. Lows dip down to about 57. Cloudy skies expected. I'm staff meteorologist Jennifer Wojcicki. Currently 65.
6: This farm market report is brought to you by Heritage Bank of the Ozarks, locations in Lebanon, Camdenton, and Plato. July corn up a half at 462¾, September up a half at 469, December up 1 at 486. July soybeans up 1¾ at 1196, August up 1½ at 1195, November up 1½ at 1188¼. July Chicago wheat down 1 3/4 at 6:45 3/4. September down 2 at 6:59. December down 2 at 6:78 3/4. June live cattle up 25 cents at 249.40. August up 20 cents at 239.55. October down 30 cents at 230.65. August feeder cattle down 6.95 at 349.57. September down 6.67 at 346.70. October down 6.35 at 343.27. June lean hogs up 62 cents at 95.75. July up 47 cents at 150. August down 10 cents at 112. The Dow's up 460 points at 50,746. With this look at your markets, I'm Kaylin Lair on TFN The Farm Net.
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That was ACM's 2026 New Male Artist of the Year, Tucker Wetmore, singing Brunette. I got Parmalee, How Do I Let You Go, in a little bit. 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

0: It's Thomas Rhett, Craving You. You know, he's got song after song, and he's just solid. Every song he's got is great. I just love his music. 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

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Hey, hey, hey, this next fella coming up. It's going to be in Missouri in June. You have to check him out. Go see him. Zach Top, Sounds Like the Radio.

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1: If it's

0: Let's take a look at your closing settlement report. July corn up 1 at 463 and a quarter, September up 1 and a quarter at 469 and 3 quarters, December up 1 and a half at 486 and a half. July soybeans up 2 and a quarter at 1196 and a half, August up 1 and a half at 1195, November up 1 at 1187 and 3 quarters. July Chicago wheat down 1 and a quarter at 646 and a quarter, September down 1 and 3 quarters at 659 and a quarter, December down 1 and 3 quarters at 679. June live cattle up 15 cents at 249.30, August up 25 cents at 239.60, October down 22 cents at 230.72. August feeder cattle down 667 at 349.85, September down 647 at 346.90, October down 6 at 343.62. June lean hogs up 62 cents at 95.75, July up 37 cents at 140, August down 15 cents at 107. With this look at your closing settlement report, I'm Kaylin Lair on TFN, the Farm Net.
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6: Here's your regional radio KJEL Skyscan forecast. Chance for storms with fog and spots early this afternoon. Otherwise, cloudy skies expected. Highs level off around 70. Winds out of the northeast, 5 to 10 miles per hour. Slight chance of thunderstorms with fog and spots tonight. Lows dip down to about 57. Cloudy skies expected. I'm staff meteorologist Jennifer Wojcicki. Currently 65.
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Hey, the weekend's coming up. Every song I play, it's getting closer. Hope you're having a great day. Hope you got your supplies ready. If not, you better get those hot dogs, hamburgers, those chips, or they're going to be gone. A lot of them are going to be eaten this weekend.

Casey Musgraves is getting tired on that merry-go-round. He'll say KJEL. Hey, thanks for listening to KJEL with me, Jamie Lee. I gotta go. It's time for me to get out of here. Y'all be careful this weekend. Whatever you do, y'all take care. I'm gonna leave you with John Morgan, Kid Myself.

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1: News. I'm Tom Graham. Tulsi Gabbard resigning as Director of National Intelligence, adding she's stepping down to help her husband after he was diagnosed with a rare form of bone cancer.
2: She said that Abraham has been her rock since they've been married, and she submitted her resignation letter to the president and two members of the senior staff, announcing that her last day would be June 30th.
1: Fox's David Spunt in Washington. President Trump praising the new leader of the Federal Reserve, Kevin Warsh, sworn in today at a White House ceremony.
3: Honestly, I really mean this. This is not said in any other way. I want Kevin to be totally independent. I want him to be independent and just do a great job. Don't look at me. Don't look at anybody. Just do your own thing and do a great job.
1: The president often sparred with outgoing Fed Chair Jerome Powell. 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
4: 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A man has been accused for the dead body found in a trash can in Perch Creek. A trash can was found Sunday in Perch Creek water. Deputies discovered a body inside the trash can. Investigators obtained a high-quality photo that allegedly shows a pickup truck hauling the same trash can on May 11th. The sheriff's office said the trash can in the photo had similar unique features that differentiate it from the other City of Columbia trash cans throughout the city. The pickup truck was found and stopped on Monday. The driver was identified as 53-year-old Andrew B. Acton. He is believed to be the driver photographed hauling the trash can. Acton was arrested and charged with abandonment of a corpse and tampering with physical evidence in a felony prosecution. He is being held in the Boone County Jail without bond. A Syracuse man has been charged with multiple counts of possessing child sexual abuse materials in Morgan County. Prosecutors charged Peyton Markham with 7 counts of possession of child pornography. The investigation on Markham began in January when a 15-year-old emailed the Morgan County Sheriff's Office. The email stated that Markham forced them to have sexual relations with him. Investigators got a search warrant for Markham's Snapchat, where they allegedly found videos of Markham sexually abusing the 15-year-old. In January, Markham was charged with 3 counts of sexual exploitation of a minor and 1 count of possessing child pornography. He was also charged at a different time with 4 counts of fourth-degree child molestation. Markham is being held on a $250,000 bond. The City of Lebanon says a section of the Jefferson Street railroad crossing has damaged pavement. The Missouri Department of Transportation and BNSF are working together to address the issue. One northbound lane may be temporarily closed while repairs are made. A School of the Osage bus carrying 2 students ran off the road Tuesday afternoon during a drop-off route near the district's campus. According to Superintendent Jason Price, the crash happened around 4 p.m. on Oak Bend Road not far from their Highway 42 campus. The bus was carrying 2 students and 1 driver at the time of the incident. No injuries were reported. A Pulaski County man has been sentenced to more than 100 years in prison for sex crimes. In February, James Vaughn was found guilty on several charges, including multiple counts of statutory rape, statutory sodomy, and possession of child pornography. Investigators say a juvenile victim came forward in 2022 regarding several sex crime incidents with Vaughn. He will go back on trial in December. Authorities arrested Vaughn in Alabama. 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
5: Here's your regional radio KJEL SkyScan forecast. Slight chance for isolated storms this afternoon, otherwise overcast skies. Highs around 71. Northeast winds 5 to 10 miles per hour. Overcast again tonight, slight chance for isolated storms, lows around 58. A mix of clouds and sun with fog early tomorrow, chance for scattered thunderstorms 79. I'm Staff Meteorologist Jennifer Wojcicki. Right now, 66.
6: Let's take a look at your closings at our OPOR. July corn up 1 at 463 and a quarter, September up 1 and a quarter at 469 and 3 quarters, December up 1 and a half at 486 and a half. July soybeans up 2 and a quarter at 1196 and a half, August up 1 and a half at 1195, November up 1 at 1187 and 3 quarters. July Chicago wheat down 1 and a quarter at 646 and a quarter, September down 1 and 3 quarters at 659 and a quarter, December down 1 and 3 quarters at 679. June live cattle up 15 cents at 249.30, August up 25 cents at 239.60, October down 22 cents at 230.72. August feeder cattle down 667 at 349.85, September down 647 at 346.90, October down 6 at 343.62. June lean hogs up 62 cents at 95.75, July up 37 cents at 140, August down 15 cents at 100.07. With this look at your closing segment report, I'm Kaylin Lair on TFN, The Farm Net.
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0: Here's your regional radio KJEL SkyScan forecast. Slight chance for isolated storms this afternoon, otherwise overcast skies. Highs around 71. Northeast winds 5 to 10 miles per hour. Overcast again tonight, slight chance for isolated storms, lows around 58. A mix of clouds and sun with fog early tomorrow, chance for scattered thunderstorms 79. I'm staff meteorologist Jennifer Wojcicki. Right now, 66.
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0: Hello, this is Pastor Ellen Martin from the First Congregational Church here in Lebanon, Missouri. The scripture this week is from Acts chapter 2, 1 and 2, 6 and 8, and 17a. When the day of Pentecost had come, they were all together in one place, and suddenly from heaven there came a sound like the rush of a violent wind, and it filled the entire house where they were sitting. And at this sound the crowd gathered and was bewildered, because each one heard them speaking in their own language. In the last days it will be, God declares, that I will pour out my Spirit upon all flesh. Luke is sharing the story of the Holy Spirit descending on the people after Christ has ascended. They need all the help they can get now that Jesus is not with them. The Holy Spirit is described as a great wind, at other times a fire burning. Both certainly attempt to describe the attributes of power and strength of God. God will not leave his disciples alone. They can't do it without the power of God, the Holy Spirit. The Spirit has been described as the advocate, comforter, and intercessor for us as we serve God. That's a big deal. And this is why so many denominations celebrate this day, this Pentecost that comes 50 days after the resurrection. But notice, it isn't just for the disciples after all. It's for all flesh that God has poured out God's Spirit. The Spirit brought the people together, even those who could not understand each other. It allowed everyone to communicate. They were bewildered, as I think we would be also. How could this be? Why would God want us to be able to talk to each other? We're all on the same path, aren't we? To love God and love others. I think it really helps if we can hear each other and share our thoughts, feelings, and purposes. To know another is the beginning of loving them. To feel their joy and their pain when we feel and hear their story is crucial. And not to hear only some stories, those of people like us, but all flesh as God desires. Have a great week and allow the Holy Spirit to help you listen well.
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1: Fox News. I'm Carmen Roberts. Fox News Digital has learned that Tulsi Gabbard is resigning from her post as Director of National Intelligence.
2: We are told that Tulsi Gabbard is resigning effective June 30th because of her husband's recent diagnosis of an aggressive form of bone cancer. She said that Abraham has been her rock since they've been married.
1: Fox's David Spunt. President Trump welcomes a new chairman to the Federal Reserve.
3: The swearing in of our new chairman of the Federal Reserve Board of Governors, Kevin Warsh.
1: Kevin? The president at the White House ceremony this morning, moments before his nominee, Kevin Warsh, took the oath of office as chairman. He will replace Jerome Powell, who will remain on as a Fed Board of Governor. Warsh faces rising inflation and climbing bond yields as President Trump pushes for interest rate cuts. 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
4: 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We were given the opportunity to speak with Missouri artist Ray Harvey. His patriotic mural in Lebanon is now the location for the America 250th celebration on July 3rd. Here's what he had to say about it.
5: And it's in a great location. It's on East Commercial Street. It's right in front of a parking lot where the old warehouse was. Unfortunately, it's gone now. And then, after I was commissioned to do it, then I find out that that's going to be the location for the America 250 celebration on 3rd of July this year. And expecting thousands of people, and the bandstand's going to be right there in front of the mural. It'll get a lot of attention. If people haven't seen it by then, they're going to be seeing it on July 3rd.
4: Friday, July 3rd, downtown Lebanon will have live music, free food, and a bunch of celebrating from 5 to 9 p.m. Check out Ray Harvey's painting while you are down there. Limited edition Missouri Coca-Cola cans are being produced in honor of the United States' 250th anniversary. Coca-Cola is releasing a special collection of the 7.5-ounce mini cans honoring all 50 states. The mini cans feature a star beside the Missouri abbreviation MO. The Missouri cans come in Coca-Cola, Coca-Cola Zero Sugar, and Diet Coke. These cans can be found at major retailers, grocery stores, and convenience stores around the Ozarks. You can help Lebanon firefighters keep the community safe by driving their trucks. The Lebanon Rural Fire Protection District is calling on you to become the next reserve driver. This volunteer position would teach you how to drive and operate the fire trucks. This would help firefighters focus on putting out fires and saving people who might be trapped inside buildings. By taking this responsibility, you can help firefighters get more done. Because of the rural area they serve, they usually have to refill trucks with water. These drivers can take on that task. This is a way you can help the community without putting yourself in danger. The Lebanon Rural Fire Protection District is in need of more volunteers. You must be 21 years old and must attend 2 trainings and 1 maintenance shift per month. If you are interested in this volunteer opportunity, call the fire district at 417-532-7678 or message their Facebook page. A 27-year-old man has been injured in a crash Wednesday morning in Pulaski County. The crash occurred on Interstate 44 when a Great Dane trailer crashed into 2 Freightliners while they were stopped in traffic, causing the Great Dane and one of the Freightliners to catch on fire. The Great Dane driver was moderately injured and transported to Mercy Springfield. 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
7: Slight chance for isolated storms this afternoon, otherwise overcast skies. Highs around 71. Northeast winds 5 to 10 miles per hour. Overcast again tonight, slight chance for isolated storms, lows around 58. A mix of clouds and sun with fog early tomorrow, chance for scattered thunderstorms 79.
6: I'm staff meteorologist Jennifer Wojcicki. Right now, it's 65 degrees.
8: Let's take a look at your closings at our O-Port. July corn up 1 at 463 and a quarter, September up 1 and a quarter at 469 and 3 quarters, December up 1 and a half at 486 and a half. July soybeans up 2 and a quarter at 1196 and a half, August up 1 and a half at 1195, November up 1 at 1187 and 3 quarters. July Chicago wheat down 1 and a quarter at 646 and a quarter, September down 1 and 3 quarters at 659 and a quarter, December down 1 and 3 quarters at 679. June live cattle up 15 cents at 249.30, August up 25 cents at 239.60, October down 22 cents at 230.72. August feeder cattle down 667 at 349.85, September down 647 at 346.90, October down 6 at 343.62. June lean hogs up 62 cents at 95.75, July up 37 cents at 140, August down 15 cents at 100.07. With this look at your closing settlement report, I'm Kaylin Lair on TFN, The Farm Net.
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0: Here's your regional radio KJEL SkyScan forecast. Slight chance for isolated storms this afternoon, otherwise overcast skies. Highs around 71. Northeast winds 5 to 10 miles per hour. Overcast again tonight, slight chance for isolated storms, lows around 58. A mix of clouds and sun with fog early tomorrow, chance for scattered thunderstorms 79. I'm staff meteorologist Jennifer Wojcicki. Right now, it's 65 degrees.
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1: Fox News, I'm Tom Graham, the country's top intelligence official, stepping down next month. She made the announcement today.
2: The director of national intelligence, Tulsi Gabbard, is resigning, she says, to be with her husband, who was diagnosed with an extremely rare form of bone cancer. Her tenure as DNI has been marked by declassifying millions of pages of government files on the assassinations of President Kennedy and his brother, former Attorney General Robert Kennedy.
1: Fox's Jared Halpern, a 911 call revealing NASCAR driver Kyle Busch suffered several ailments ahead of his death.
3: I've got an individual that's shortness of breath, very hot, thinks she's going to pass out, and is producing a little bit of blood, coughing up some blood.
1: Busch was taken to a North Carolina hospital, but the 41-year-old later died. 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
0: 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Here's this hour's news update with Jeff Boggs.
4: A dock and several boats burned in a fire on Table Rock Lake near Blue Eye. The Southern Stone County Fire Protection District reported that the fire started around 10:30 p.m. Wednesday. Crews found the dock and multiple boats fully engulfed. They moved the boats to the shoreline and brought the dock fire under control. The dock sustained significant damage along with five or six boats. No injuries were reported. The cause of the fire remains under investigation. State Auditor Scott Fitzpatrick is conducting a performance audit of Camden County to assess whether sales tax revenue is being distributed as intended by voters. This initiative was prompted by the Camden County Commission. Will also review other county operations. Camden County has its own auditor and does not undergo regular state audits. Citizens can report confidentially to the state's auditor's whistleblower hotline for the audit. The city of Lebanon issued a statement on social media in an effort to try and clear up several misconceptions about the scope and purpose of the branding project. Many of the complaints have been about the quoted price tag and the logo. The city says the logo is only one element of a broader initiative aimed at enhancing community pride and economic development. City council members reviewed initial research and branding concepts in the meeting. On May 11th, the photo circulating online was taken from a projection screen at the meeting and does not accurately represent the true nature of the logo. There have also been claims about there was no input from the community. The city says community engagement was integral from the outset, with over 600 local residents, business owners, and community members contributing through a survey. Additionally, the city of Lebanon conducted a formal public request for proposals from firms specializing in municipal branding, attracting more than 15 firms, with the only Missouri firms responding being from St. Louis and Kansas City. The city also says another misconception is that everything is finalized. The city says the project is still in progress and any new branding will be gradually integrated. And the city of Lebanon says the project aims to redefine Lebanon's identity, and there is more to the project than the logo. With your regional radio KJL 103.7 live and local news break, I'm Jeff Boggs.
5: Here's your regional radio KJEL Skyscan forecast. Daytime highs approaching 71 this afternoon under overcast skies with a slight chance for isolated thunderstorms. Winds out of the northeast, 5 to 10 miles per hour. Cloudy skies with fog. Tonight, slight chance for isolated thunderstorms, lows level off around 58. Chance for scattered storms and foggy early tomorrow, high of 79. I'm Staff Meteorologist Jennifer Vuitton.

0: 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Currently, it's 64 degrees.
1: Let's take a look at your closings at our O-Port. July corn up 1 at 463 and a quarter, September up 1 and a quarter at 469 and 3 quarters, December up 1 and a half at 486 and a half. July soybeans up 2 and a quarter at 1196 and a half, August up 1 and a half at 1195, November up 1 at 1187 and 3 quarters. July Chicago wheat down 1 and a quarter at 646 and a quarter, September down 1 and 3 quarters at 659 and a quarter, December down 1 and 3 quarters at 679. June live cattle up 15 cents at 249.30, August up 25 cents at 239.60, October down 22 cents at 230.72. August feeder cattle down 667 at 349.85, September down 647 at 346.90, October down 6 at 343.62. June lean hogs up 62 cents at 95.75, July up 37 cents at 140, August down 15 cents at 107. With this look at your closing segment report, I'm Kaylin Lair on TFN, the Farm Net.
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0: Here's your regional radio KJEL SkyScan forecast. Daytime highs approaching 71 this afternoon under overcast skies with a slight chance for isolated thunderstorms. Winds out of the northeast, 5 to 10 miles per hour. Cloudy skies with fog tonight, slight chance for isolated thunderstorms, lows level off around 58. Chance for scattered storms and foggy early tomorrow, high of 79. I'm Staff Meteorologist Jennifer Wojcicki. Currently, it's 64 degrees.
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1: Fox News, I'm Tom Graham, the country's top intelligence official, stepping down next month. She made the announcement today.
2: The director of national intelligence, Tulsi Gabbard, is resigning, she says, to be with her husband, who was diagnosed with an extremely rare form of bone cancer. Her tenure as DNI has been marked by declassifying millions of pages of government files on the assassinations of President Kennedy and his brother, former Attorney General Robert Kennedy.
1: Fox's Jared Halpern, a 911 call revealing NASCAR driver Kyle Busch suffered several ailments ahead of his death.
3: I've got an individual that shortness of breath, very hot, thinks she's going to pass out, and is producing a little bit of blood, coughing up some blood.
1: Busch was taken to a North Carolina hospital, but the 41-year-old later died. 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
0: 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Here's this hour's news update with Jeff Boggs.
4: The city of Lebanon has issued a statement on social media in an effort to try and clear up several misconceptions about the scope and purpose of the branding project. Many of the complaints have been about the quoted price tag and the logo. The city says the logo is only one element of a broader initiative aimed at enhancing community pride and economic development. City council members reviewed initial research and branding concepts in the meeting on May 11th. The photos circulating online was taken from a projection screen at the meeting and does not accurately represent the true nature of the logo. There have been claims that there was no input from the community. The city says community engagement was integral from the outset, with over 600 local residents, business owners, and community members contributing through a survey. Additionally, the city of Lebanon conducted a formal public request for proposals from firms specializing in municipal branding, attracting more than 15 firms, with the only Missouri firms responding being in St. Louis and Kansas City. The city also says another misconception is everything is finalized. The city says the project is still in progress and any new branding will be gradually integrated. The city of Lebanon says the project aims to redefine Lebanon's identity, and there is more to the project than the logo. State Auditor Scott Fitzpatrick is conducting a performance audit of Camden County to assess whether sales tax revenue is being distributed as intended by voters. This initiative was prompted by the Camden County Commission and will also review other county operations. Camden County has its own auditor and does not undergo state audits. They did have a state audit in 2019, which received a fair rating due to insufficient oversight and policy adherence. Citizens can report confidentially to the state auditor's whistleblower hotline for the audit. 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
5: Here's your regional radio KJEL Skyscan forecast. Cloudy this afternoon with a slight chance for isolated storms. High of 71, northeasterly winds 5 to 10 miles per hour. Slight chance for isolated thunderstorms and foggy tonight, 58. Chance for scattered storms tomorrow, 79, a blend of clouds and sun with fog at times early. I'm Staff Meteorologist Jennifer Wojcicki. Right now, 65.
6: Let's take a look at your closings at our O-Port. July corn up 1 at 463 and a quarter, September up 1 and a quarter at 469 and 3 quarters, December up 1 and a half at 486 and a half. July soybeans up 2 and a quarter at 1196 and a half, August up 1 and a half at 1195, November up 1 at 1187 and 3 quarters. July Chicago wheat down 1 and a quarter at 646 and a quarter, September down 1 and 3 quarters at 659 and a quarter, December down 1 and 3 quarters at 679. June live cattle up 15 cents at 249.30, August up 25 cents at 239.60, October down 22 cents at 230.72. August feeder cattle down 667 at 349.85, September down 647 at 346.90, October down 6 at 343.62. June lean hogs up 62 cents at 95.75, July up 37 cents at 140, August down 15 cents at 100.07. With this look at your closing settlement report, I'm Kaylin Lair on TFN, the Farm Net.
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happens next, girl. Here's your regional radio KJEL Skyscan forecast. Cloudy this afternoon with a slight chance for isolated storms. High of 71, northeasterly winds 5 to 10 miles per hour. Slight chance for isolated thunderstorms and foggy tonight, 58. Chance for scattered storms tomorrow, 79. A blend of clouds and sun with fog at times early. I'm staff meteorologist Jennifer Wojcicki. Right now, 65.

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1: Fox News, I'm Tom Graham. President Trump holding a campaign-style rally today at SUNY Rockland Community College, about 30 miles north of New York City.
2: I cut your taxes, cut the taxes on workers, families, small business who are the soul of this state.
1: Now, the president rallying and supporting Republican Congressman Mike Waller of New York. This is ahead of the November midterms. The president is expected to make several more campaign-style stops in the coming months. Waymo pausing its driverless car service in Atlanta and Texas with storms in the forecast. It's over concerns that self-driving cars can struggle with floodwaters.
3: On Wednesday in Atlanta, these two Waymo taxis drove themselves onto flooded streets and got stuck. Waymo is suspending operations with more heavy rain and possible flooding in the forecast in Atlanta and in Austin, Dallas, Houston, and San Antonio, Texas.
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4: 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A man has been accused for the dead body found in a trash can in Perch Creek. A trash can was found Sunday in Perch Creek water. Deputies discovered a body inside the trash can. Investigators obtained a high-quality photo that allegedly shows a pickup truck hauling the same trash can on May 11th. The sheriff's office said the trash can in the photo had similar unique features that differentiate it from the other City of Columbia trash cans throughout the city. The pickup truck was found and stopped on Monday. The driver was identified as 53-year-old Andrew B. Acton. He is believed to be the driver photographed hauling the trash can. Acton was arrested and charged with abandonment of a corpse and tampering with physical evidence in a felony prosecution. He is being held in the Boone County Jail without bond. A Syracuse man has been charged with multiple counts of possessing child sexual abuse materials in Morgan County. Prosecutors charged Peyton Markham with 7 counts of possession of child pornography. The investigation on Markham began in January when a 15-year-old emailed the Morgan County Sheriff's Office. The email stated that Markham forced them to have sexual relations with him. Investigators got a search warrant for Markham's Snapchat, where they allegedly found videos of Markham sexually abusing the 15-year-old. In January, Markham was charged with 3 counts of sexual exploitation of a minor and 1 count of possessing child pornography. He was also charged at a different time with 4 counts of fourth-degree child molestation. Markham is being held on a $250,000 bond. The City of Lebanon says a section of the Jefferson Street railroad crossing has damaged pavement. The Missouri Department of Transportation and BNSF are working together to address the issue. One northbound lane may be temporarily closed while repairs are made. A School of the Osage bus carrying 2 students ran off the road Tuesday afternoon during a drop-off route near the district's campus. According to Superintendent Jason Price, the crash happened around 4 p.m. on Oak Bend Road, not far from their Highway 42 campus. The bus was carrying 2 students and 1 driver at the time of the incident. No injuries were reported. A Pulaski County man has been sentenced to more than 100 years in prison for sex crimes. In February, James Vaughn was found guilty on several charges, including multiple counts of statutory rape, statutory sodomy, and possession of child pornography. Investigators say a juvenile victim came forward in 2022 regarding several sex crime incidents with Vaughn. He will go back on trial in December. Authorities arrested Vaughn in Alabama. 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
5: Here's your regional radio KJEL Skyscan forecast. Slight chance for isolated thunderstorms with fog and spots tonight. Otherwise, cloudy skies expected. Lows level off around 58. Southeasterly winds around 5 miles per hour. Sunshine mixed with clouds at times and foggy early tomorrow. Chance for scattered thunderstorms. Daytime highs approaching 79. I'm Staff Meteorologist Jennifer Wojcicki. Currently 65.
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1: Here's your regional radio KJEL Skyscan forecast. Slight chance for isolated thunderstorms with fog and spots tonight. Otherwise, cloudy skies expected. Lows level off around 58. Southeasterly winds around 5 miles per hour. Sunshine mixed with clouds at times and foggy early tomorrow. Chance for scattered thunderstorms. Daytime highs approaching 79. I'm staff meteorologist Jennifer Wojcicki. Currently 65.
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1: Fox News, I'm Tom Rigotti. President Trump rallying supporters just north of New York City today, touting his economic and foreign policies. Fox's Nate Foy reports.
2: President Donald Trump sold his economic policies in Rockland County, New York, but the Iran war is still top of mind.
3: I said, sorry to do this to you, but we're going to have to journey down to the Middle East. They said, why? I said, because Iran is going to have a nuclear weapon if we don't stop them.
1: Director of National Intelligence Tulsi Gabbard is resigning after her husband is diagnosed with bone cancer. Fox's David Spunt is in D.C.
4: Gabbard posted a copy of the letter that she wrote to President Trump. Speaking of her husband, she said he faces major challenges in the coming weeks and months at this time. I must step away from public service to be by his side and fully support him through this battle.
1: Aaron Lucas will serve as acting director after Gabbard leaves. America's listening. Fox News.
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5: 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We were given the opportunity to speak with Missouri artist Ray Harvey. His patriotic mural in Lebanon is now the location for the America 250th celebration on July 3rd. Here's what he had to say about it.
6: And it's in a great location. It's on East Commercial Street. It's right in front of a parking lot where the old warehouse was. Unfortunately, it's gone now. And then, after I was commissioned to do it, then I find out that that's going to be the location for the America 250 celebration on 3rd of July this year. And expecting thousands of people, and the bandstand's going to be right there in front of the mural. It'll get a lot of attention. If people haven't seen it by then, they're going to be seeing it on July 3rd.
5: 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Limited edition Missouri Coca-Cola cans are being produced in honor of the United States' 250th anniversary. 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The mini cans feature a star beside the Missouri abbreviation MO. The Missouri cans come in Coca-Cola, Coca-Cola Zero Sugar, and Diet Coke. These cans